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2: A generally fine morning with some very warm locally hot sunshine. Patchy rain will affect some northwestern areas though, with more persistent showers developing later. A high of 29 degrees Celsius.
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It's all going rather well, isn't it? Mind you, I have only been here for 6 minutes, so anything could happen in the next 3 hours. Past performance is not necessarily a guarantee of future quality. So strap in, we'll get through it. Jason Donovan there, starting us off with memories of every single school play in the late 1980s. Any dream will do. Hello, it's Andy Holmes at...

Katy Perry's Hot and Cold at Care Radio. Hope you're doing okay. Kids are off school now, of course, so if you have young ones to entertain and keep busy, potentially while still balancing your caring duties, I hope that you can get that balance right. All, of course, while looking after yourself. Music this hour from the Communards, Amy Winehouse, and the Saturdays. And every

0: This is Care Radio. I'm John Warburton. A National Maternity Commissioner is set to be appointed by the government. It's after a review into maternity care led by Baroness Valerie Amos found families have suffered from repeated failures in NHS care. The report calls for urgent changes to the way people needing services are treated, including when they phone NHS professionals with concerns during pregnancy and labour. The Department of Health will also publish a national action plan on maternity in December. Stay with Care Radio for more news about caring every day.
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5: National Highways. 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Know the HGV zones. National Highways.

funny, funny song. You can just see Sir Cliff, can't you, wandering around, I don't know, Tandy or Rumbelows, going, I like tall speakers, I like small speakers. Shop assistants must have been loving it, thinking, we can flog him all of this lot. Wired for sound there. Time now for our Care Radio anthem this hour, where we play you a tune that has surpassed even the most stringent quality checks to get into the history books as an anthem. And this one, you're going to recognise this straight away, a single drum beat, followed by the genius of the Communards.

radio anthem this hour, the Communards. Don't leave me this way. Anybody know what a communard actually is? Apart, of course, from a member of the band, the Communards. Well, I shall tell you. It's a member or supporters of the short-lived 1871 communes in France, formed in the wake of the French defeat in the Franco-Prussian War. And there'll be more reading off Wikipedia at the same time next week.

0: This is Care Radio. I'm John Warburton. The rate of inflation across household grocery prices has slowed to its lowest rate since December 2024. An international survey says the World Cup and heat waves caused the highest number of supermarket trips in more than 5 years. Prices were 2.6% higher than a year ago over the 4 weeks to July the 12th. It means the average household's grocery bill over the last year was £156 higher than across the same period a year earlier. Stay with Care Radio for more news about caring every day.
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as I've not given you the lyrical teaser this hour, which is very remiss of me. I'm not sure how we can carry on under the circumstances, but we'll give it a go. This actually is quite a tricky one, if I say so myself. What song that I'll play in the next half hour contains these words? You say you're gonna go and call it quits. That's you say you're going to go and call it quits. And that will happen at some time in the next 25-odd minutes before the news. But when? Robbie and Nicole for you now, carrying the torch for Frank and Nancy Sinatra with this from Christmas 2001.

The legendary, the unmistakable, the irreplaceable Amy Winehouse, Tears Dry on Their Own. Before that, Robbie Williams and Nicole Kidman with Something Stupid at Care Radio. Now, a reminder of something that we mentioned in the Care News last week. The NHS is urging young people who are eligible to get meningitis vaccinations. Appointments have opened this week, this very week, and eligibility criteria can be found on the NHS England website. And it's all come about because the NHS says that with hundreds of thousands of students, particularly preparing to head off to university in autumn, now is a good time to get vaccinated. More details on that on the NHS website, and we'll keep you up to date with all the care and health service news here at Care Radio.

0: This is Care Radio. I'm John Warburton. A new highly sensitive blood test could detect a common autoimmune condition more than 10 years before symptoms emerge. That's according to scientists researching Sjogren's disease, which is a debilitating condition in many cases and which has no cure. It affects around 500,000 people in the UK, 90% of them women. Treatment focuses on managing symptoms, which can include joint pain and extreme tiredness. Stay with Care Radio for more news about caring every day.
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5: Animals can't speak to drivers, but if they could, they would be asking us, telling us by the sounds of it, to put our litter and fruit waste in the bin. Because roadside litter kills an estimated 3 million animals every year. No wonder they sound miffed. So let's lend them a paw. Let's take our rubbish with us and bin it properly. National Highways. And what's that? They said thanks very much.
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7: Thank you to our nation's NHS.

You're gonna go and call it quits. Those were our lyrical teaser words this hour, and they were right there in Lex Hang On from Barry Manilow. Right, we're heading now towards the news, and to help us do that, how about the wonderful James Blunt at

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1: With the latest national and international news.

0: police believe a mother and her daughter, who died after getting into difficulty in the water at West Mercy in Essex, were trying to save a member of their family. Relatives of 41-year-old Shali Rahman and 15-year-old Samia Rahman say they're shocked and speechless following their deaths. A 7-year-old boy is in hospital in a critical condition. Prime Minister Andy Burnham says it's a tragic case.
1: I'm just so sad to hear the news, a mother and daughter. That's so, so sad. It does bring over sometimes the dangers of open water swimming at this time of the year.
0: The early prisoner release scheme is to be put on hold. The Prime Minister's ordered a review into the Sentencing Act, which would have seen thousands of prisoners released. The measure was designed to ease prison overcrowding. Southport killer Axel Ruder Cabana has been transferred from prison to Broadmoor Psychiatric Hospital. The Ministry of Justice has confirmed the move, but insists it does not alter his 52-year sentence. A man who planned a terror attack with his best friend is beginning a life sentence. 31-year-old Mohammed Bashir and Jihad Al-Shami were planning to target the UK's Defence Academy in Swindon. 2 months later, Al-Shami carried out the knife attack at a Manchester synagogue. 20,000 people have been evacuated in France after wildfires continue to sweep through the southwest of the country. Fire chiefs say almost 8,000 acres of land have been destroyed. The 20% cut to business rates has been warmly welcomed by pubs, clubs and live music venues. It's the latest policy announcement by the new PM. But Conservative leader Kemi Badenoch isn't impressed with what she's seen so far.
2: I've enjoyed his dodgy dancing and even the shocking revelation that he puts the milk first in his tea. I'm glad he's got a sense of humour. It's needed in his job. But when I look at the plans that he's announced for the country, I find myself asking, is that it?
0: And rain is set to return to the UK this weekend as parts of the country are on the brink of drought. That's the latest from Radio News Hub. I'm David Hall.
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0: A generally fine morning with some very warm, locally hot sunshine. Patchy rain will affect some northwestern areas, though, with more persistent showers developing later. A high of 29 degrees Celsius.
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the beautiful South. Don't marry her. Fabulous song. Dodgy morals, but still you can't have everything, can you? Hello, it's Andy Holmes on Care Radio with all sorts lined up for you this hour. Our Care Radio anthem this hour will require an air guitar, so you have been warned. If you fancy going to grab that, you've got just over 10 minutes until you need it. We'll go to 1992 now with this from Eddie and Charles, better known, of course, as Charles and Eddie.

Charles and Eddie, Would I Lie to You? And talking of Would I Lie to You, I was talking to somebody at work, at my proper job, recently, who never heard of the TV show Would I Lie to You, which just absolutely boggled my mind. We've been living under a rock for the last 10 years, which also meant that they'd not heard of the antics of Bob Mortimer on Would I Lie to You. And I'm sure that you have as well, but if you've never come across this, just get onto the iPlayer and try and look up Bob Mortimer on Would I Lie to You. My work colleague is now officially addicted to Bob Mortimer. My work here is done.

0: 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I'm John Warburton. To help improve the well-being of Britain's workforce, new employees should be given health checks when starting a job. That's according to Sir Charlie Mayfield, a senior advisor to the government and former chairman of John Lewis. But he warned there must be strong safeguards over personal data, which is not to be shared with employers. He says the practice could also slow the rise in people leaving jobs because of ill health. Stay with Care Radio for more news about caring every day.
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A little mix with a defiant, empowering tune shout out to my ex. And we're going back to 1977 now for our Care Radio anthem this hour. And I told you earlier on that the air guitar is mandatory for this, so I hope you have it ready and poised, which it always should be when Status Quo are in the house.

Care radio anthem. Something About You, Baby I Like, from Status Quo. I heard somebody on a lesser radio station once refer to them as Status Quo. Oh dear. Anyway, it's lyrical challenge time now. I'll give you the lyrics to a song I'm going to play in the next 40 minutes. What song do these lyrics come from? I tell myself this is no game. I only hope you feel the same. What song are those?

0: do.
1: This is Care Radio. I'm John Warburton. A National Maternity Commissioner is set to be appointed by the government. It's after a review into maternity care led by Baroness Valerie Amos found families have suffered from repeated failures in NHS care. The report calls for urgent changes to the way people needing services are treated, including when they phone NHS professionals with concerns during pregnancy and labour. The Department of Health will also publish a national action plan on maternity in December. Stay with Care Radio for more news about caring every day.
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0: Our Care Radio, and that was Eric Prince with Call On Me. Congratulations, by the way, if you got a place in the London Marathon next year. I know that the ballot places came out the other week, and if you didn't get a place in the ballot, of course, you could choose to run it for charity. And I saw in the Care News recently that Marie Curie, the official charity of this year, 2026's London Marathon, raised more than £2 million by having 750 people running in it. So if you are running for charity next year, whether it's in the marathon or anywhere else, then good luck. It's the marathon's 8 months away, but you're already awesome in our book. Here's Britney Spears now.
1: Baby.

0: 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I'm trying to get to sleep.
1: This is Care Radio. I'm John Warburton. A new highly sensitive blood test could detect a common autoimmune condition more than 10 years before symptoms emerge. That's according to scientists researching Sjogren's disease, which is a debilitating condition in many cases and which has no cure. It affects around 500,000 people in the UK, 90% of them women. Treatment focuses on managing symptoms, which can include joint pain and extreme tiredness. 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

Lovely stuff from M People. How can I love you more? And that was the answer to our lyrical teaser this hour. The words, I tell myself this is no game. I only hope you feel the same. You heard those very lyrics in that very song. M People, how can I love you more? Right, we're heading towards the news now with music from Daft Punk on the way after Nelly Furtado.

proudly supporting the UK's army of health and care workers, whatever care environment you're in at the moment. It's really good to have you along. We are Care Radio. Got a chance to squeeze in a couple of tunes now before the news. How about this one for starters, from Pharrell and Daft Punk?

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1: With the latest national and international news.

0: Andy Burnham is to pause the plan for the early release of prisoners. The Prime Minister's bowed to pressure amid controversy over two of the killers of PC Andrew Harper, who was set for release under the new Sentencing Act. Thousands of prisoners were due to be set free in a bid to ease prison overcrowding. Conservative leader Kemi Badenoch says the issue needs urgent action.
1: I am against rapists and murderers being let out. We never did this early release scheme. We looked at the problem and we found prison spaces elsewhere. We looked at other countries. We found ways to manage around it. But the bottom line is that we do need to build more prisons.
0: Meanwhile, Andy Burnham's been widely praised by pubs, clubs and live music venues as he's announced a 20% cut to business rates. A seven-year-old boy's in a critical condition in hospital after a mother and her daughter died as they tried to save him when he got into difficulty while swimming in the sea at West Mercy in Essex. Relatives of 41-year-old Shali Rahman and 15-year-old Samir Rahman say they're shocked and speechless following their deaths. A man who planned a terror attack with his friend is beginning a life sentence. 31-year-old Mohammed Bashir and Jihad Al-Shami were planning to target the UK's Defence Academy in Swindon. 2 months later, Al-Shami went on to carry out a fatal knife attack at a Manchester synagogue. Assistant Chief Constable Rob Potts says the pair were extremely dangerous.
2: They both had deep-rooted, vitriolic, anti-Semitic views, and that played out very much in a lot of their conversations and communications exchanges, and played an influencing factor in their choice of potential target.
0: Oil prices have hit $100 a barrel. It's the first time they've hit the milestone since May. And the King and Queen have emerged out of a TARDIS at the opening ceremony of the Commonwealth Games in Glasgow. More than 3,000 athletes from 74 nations are set to compete for 215 gold medals across 10 sports over 10 days. That's the latest from Radio News Hub. I'm David Hall.
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0: A generally fine morning with some very warm, locally hot sunshine. Patchy rain will affect some northwestern areas, though, with more persistent showers developing later. A high of 29 degrees Celsius.
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6: We

That's a good way to start off our final hour together here at Care Radio. Chairman of the board, give me just a little more time. Hello, it's Andy Holmes looking after you and playing some top tunes for the next 55 minutes or so. We're going to make a bit of a leap forward in time now, but we'll keep the feel-good tunes going. This is a song which is almost impossible to separate from the film of the same name. It's

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And I think it's time for something rather summery now. Just as July is giving way to August, I think that we're definitely in the holiday and summer mood. So how about something upbeat that I guarantee you'll be singing along to, despite the fact that, like me, you probably don't know what any of the words actually are.

0: This is Care Radio. I'm John Warburton. The rate of inflation across household grocery prices has slowed to its lowest rate since December 2024. An international survey says the World Cup and heat waves caused the highest number of supermarket trips in more than 5 years. Prices were 2.6% higher than a year ago over the 4 weeks to July the 12th. It means the average household's grocery bill over the last year was £156 higher than across the same period a year earlier. Stay with Care Radio for more news about caring every day.
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Kraftwerk with the model, a song that back in the early 80s went on to influence countless artists across pop, dance, synth, the lot. But we are swapping synthesizers now for guitars with our Care Radio anthem. This hour we have as our big tune for you this from Bryan Adams.

What a tune. Brian Adams, Summer of 69. Brian Adams famously, of course, saying that that song was never particularly about anything of note in 1969, but more about the excitement and energy of being young. Gives you a nice warm, fuzzy feeling, doesn't it? Right, it's time for our lyrical challenge this hour, where I give you the words that will be played in a song in the next 40 minutes. The words are as follows. Travelled down a road and back again. Have a little think, see if you can predict what song that's going to be. If you get it right, you win absolutely nothing. Travelled down a road and back again. Music now from the mysterious and wibbly-wobbly sound of Justin Hayward at Care Radio.

0: This is Care Radio. I'm John Warburton. To help improve the well-being of Britain's workforce, new employees should be given health checks when starting a job. That's according to Sir Charlie Mayfield, a senior advisor to the government and former chairman of John Lewis. But he warned there must be strong safeguards over personal data, which is not to be shared with employers. He says the practice could also slow the rise in people leaving jobs because of ill health. Stay with Care Radio for more news about caring every day.
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Radio, playing Casey and the Sunshine Band, Please Don't Go. Now, I am just about recovering this week from the emotional drama of last week. A child moving on from one school to another. The prom, the leavers assembly, not a dry eye in the house. Assigned school shirts, ties around lampposts, etc. Just a small matter of the summer break to contend with now, which will be fun. But I did see in the news last week that the typical cost nowadays for a summer holiday club for a child is £1,145. And this has come from the Coram Family and Childcare Charity, and it says that costs have gone up 5% in the last year. In inner London in particular, parents and carers are having to fork out by about as much as 16% more than last year, although costs in Yorkshire and the Humber were down by 1%. But it all got me thinking this: how can you keep these young ones occupied and safe during this period without spending too much cash? So please do let me know your suggestions, hints, tips and so on, and we'll share them with the wonderful Care Radio audience. Music now from Patrick Hernandez, and this is a track that doesn't get played anywhere near enough. An absolute belter. It's Born to be Alive on Care Radio.

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Now, don't forget to keep us appraised of all the stuff that's going on in your healthcare and care environment, and we will do our very, very best to publicise it on our Care Radio news briefings or generally throughout the day and night here at Care Radio. 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

0: This is Care Radio. I'm John Warburton. A National Maternity Commissioner is set to be appointed by the government. It's after a review into maternity care led by Baroness Valerie Amos found families have suffered from repeated failures in NHS care. The report calls for urgent changes to the way people needing services are treated, including when they phone NHS professionals with concerns during pregnancy and labour. The Department of Health will also publish a national action plan on maternity in December. Stay with Care Radio for more news about caring every day.
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Oh, that just makes you feel good, doesn't it? Andrew Gold, thank you for being a friend. And that was the answer to our lyrical teaser this hour. The words were travelled down a road and back again. Andrew Gold obliging us with the answer there with thank you for being a friend. We have the Pointer Sisters for you very, very soon here at Care Radio after Dave Edmonds.

That's about my lot for this three-hour sesh here on Care Radio. I'll be back with you very, very soon. Thank you so much for joining me for the last few hours. I will leave you in the capable hands of the Pointer Sisters, taking us to the news.

0: police believe a mother and her daughter who died after getting into difficulty in the water at West Mercy in Essex were trying to save a member of their family. Relatives of 41-year-old Shali Rahman and 15-year-old Samia Rahman say they're shocked and speechless following their deaths. A 7-year-old boy is in hospital in a critical condition. Prime Minister Andy Burnham says it's a tragic case.
1: I'm just so sad to hear the news. A mother and daughter, that's so, so sad. It does bring over sometimes the dangers of open water swimming at this time of the year.
0: The early prisoner release scheme is to be put on hold. The Prime Minister's ordered a review into the Sentencing Act, which would have seen thousands of prisoners released. The measure was designed to ease prison overcrowding. Southport killer Axel Rudakabana has been transferred from prison to Broadmoor Psychiatric Hospital. The Ministry of Justice has confirmed the move, but insists it does not alter his 52-year sentence. A man who planned a terror attack with his best friend is beginning a life sentence. 31-year-old Mohammed Bashir and Jihad Al-Shami were planning to target the UK's Defence Academy in Swindon. 2 months later, Al-Shami carried out the knife attack at a Manchester synagogue. 20,000 people have been evacuated in France after wildfires continue to sweep through the southwest of the country. Fire chiefs say almost 8,000 acres of land have been destroyed. The 20% cut to business rates has been warmly welcomed by pubs, clubs and live music venues. It's the latest policy announcement by the new PM. But Conservative leader Kemi Badenoch isn't impressed with what she's seen so far.
2: I've enjoyed his dodgy dancing and even the shocking revelation that he puts the milk first in his tea. I'm glad he's got a sense of humour. It's needed in his job. But when I look at the plans that he's announced for the country, I find myself asking, is that it?
0: And rain is set to return to the UK this weekend as parts of the country are on the brink of drought. That's the latest from Radio News Hub. I'm David Hall.
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0: A generally fine morning with some very warm, locally hot sunshine. Patchy rain will affect some northwestern areas though, with more persistent showers developing later. A high of 29 degrees Celsius.
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6: Hey. Hello, gang. Here we go. Here's that very British intro and applause. Lovely stuff. Hello, my friend. How are you? Gary Robinson here on Care Radio. Really interesting programme inspired by a trip to the supermarket of all places. More next.

Marshall Hayne and Dancing in the City. Hello. Coffee in one hand, enthusiasm and talent in the other. Well, maybe enthusiasm. Today's programme has been inspired by a trip to the supermarket. I know, I'm always up there for thinking, down there for dancing. Always thinking, lad. So I was in the supermarket the other day, and the music that they play in your favoured supermarket usually blends into insignificance. However, every now and again, a track comes on and you go, wow, you know what? Haven't heard that for ages, and it takes you back. And if it's a slow track, you sort of take your time meandering around the supermarket and probably buying a wee bit more. If it's something that's got a bit of oomph about it, you tend to, you know, shop with a bit of gusto, you know, with a bit of passion. And again, buy stuff that you don't really need. So that happened to me during the week, and I thought I'd share it with you. And I've looked out some songs for the programme that I've heard previously in supermarkets and thought, not heard that on the radio for ages. So I'm going to make amends to that today and see if you agree with some of the tracks that you may hear in the supermarket but don't hear on the radio all that often. I thought it'd make a good theme, a nice little theme. You know, I like my themes for the programme for today. I'll play the song that inspired me.

The Hot House Flowers and Don't Go. Right, here we go. So, supermarket the other day, song comes on, went, oh, do you know what? Love it. Going to share this with the listener on Care Radio, and we're going to play some songs that you may hear in the aisles but don't really hear on the radio. So I'm going to take you back, first of all, to the milk aisle. So I was getting the milk, I know exactly where I was. This song from 1994 came on from a band known as the Brand New Heavies.

So back in the day, 1994, I just really started my career in radio, on the radio, and I used to go around going, yeah, I'm really into this new thing called acid jazz and funk, man, thinking I was pretty cool. But so was everybody else, because they were into the brand new heavies, and that was taken from the album Brother Sister. And I think probably their biggest hit, Midnight at the Oasis, the cover of that, came from that album, but a brilliant band. And they, in my trip to the supermarket, I went, I haven't heard that since I probably played it back in 1994. Going to dig it out and share it. So there's loads more like that on the way. And talking about on the way, we have a Care Radio news briefing after this.

0: This is Care Radio. I'm John Warburton. A new highly sensitive blood test could detect a common autoimmune condition more than 10 years before symptoms emerge. That's according to scientists researching Sjogren's disease, which is a debilitating condition in many cases and which has no cure. It affects around 500,000 people in the UK, 90% of them women. Treatment focuses on managing symptoms, which can include joint pain and extreme tiredness. Stay with Care Radio for more news about caring every day.
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like a car. Get in. And I'm every woman. It's Care Radio, Gary Robinson. I'm sharing some tracks with you today that you don't ordinarily hear on the radio, but you hear them in the supermarket. Don't ask. I was inspired. I'm always thinking about you. Even when I'm shopping, I'm thinking about you, dear listener, going, yeah, do you know what? I'm going to share that with the listener. App, because it's for you, right? So, shopping once upon a time, it wasn't on the same trip that inspired this this idea, incidentally, but I have heard this in a couple of supermarkets. And again, it reminds me of a holiday I took in Tenerife many years ago, but I won't go into it. Won't go too deep into it. Wasn't the best holiday ever, but anyway, it reminds me of a holiday. I love this tune from Tom Cochran and

know what, if you're lucky enough to be listening to the radio in the car and it's a lovely day somewhere, don't know what time of day you're listening to this, but the top down, wind in your hair, top down, and you, that is the song for you, isn't it? Tom Cochran and Life is a Highway. And I said before I started the show, it took me back to a holiday that I had in Tenerife some time ago. And you really, some of you are really nosy. I've had a couple of emails saying, "God, Gary, what happened?" I'm not saying what happened. No, I didn't. Thank you to one. I didn't get arrested. No, I wasn't, or nearly. I wasn't arrested. But all I will say, just to put your gas at a peep, as we say, up here in Scotland, is that never go on holiday with somebody you've got a big crush on and it's not reciprocated. I'll say no more. And even worse, when strong drink is taken. No more emails. Thank you very much indeed. That'll do. We will have a news briefing after this. From the Boys Town Gang. Can't take my eyes off you. You're happy now? Yeah.

0: 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I'm John Warburton. The rate of inflation across household grocery prices has slowed to its lowest rate since December 2024. An international survey says the World Cup and heat waves caused the highest number of supermarket trips in more than 5 years. Prices were 2.6% higher than a year ago over the 4 weeks to July the 12th. It means the average household's grocery bill over the last year was £156 higher than across the same period a year earlier. Stay with Care Radio for more news about caring every day.
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The Hughes Corporation and Rock the Boats. When I saw this next song coming up on the schedule, I went, yes, love it. And then I have an embarrassing admission to make. And it's really embarrassing because I'm on the radio and I'm supposed to be some sort of expert in music, an artist and that sort of thing. Did you ever get Jeff Wayne and Jeff Lynne mixed up? Did you? You know, so Jeff Wayne and Jeff Lynne. Jeff Lynne of ELO, of course, and Jeff Wayne. For years I've got them mixed up, and I'm embarrassed. I'm embarrassed because I think I was in the middle of a radio program when it suddenly dawned on me who was who. And I'd been getting it wrong for years. So this is Jeff Wayne, not Jeff Lynne, but Jeff Wayne, who also wrote, I think,

got the album. It's an absolute cracker. It's a double as well. Jeff Wayne's War of the Worlds. Shall we have a Care Radio news briefing next? Okie dokie. Your wish.

0: This is Care Radio. I'm John Warburton. To help improve the well-being of Britain's workforce, new employees should be given health checks when starting a job. That's according to Sir Charlie Mayfield, a senior advisor to the government and former chairman of John Lewis. But he warned there must be strong safeguards over personal data, which is not to be shared with employers. He says the practice could also slow the rise in people leaving jobs because of ill health. Stay with Care Radio for more news about caring every day.
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2: There are two types of drive you can have on the motorway. One that feels like this. Or one that feels... like this. The difference is just a few little changes. Like giving more space to the car in front. Or not hogging the middle lane. Because being a little more considerate on the road actually reduces congestion and collisions. Which transforms everyone's journey. So we all feel a little less... and a lot more... National Highways.

Teledane and Tell It to Mealed Ticker. Playing tunes that I've heard in the supermarket at some point or another in the past, well, a year or two, and I've been making little mental notes. It was one of them, another one. If you're into the 90s, Paul Hutton, big shout out, you'll love this.

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0: Andy Burnham is to pause the plan for the early release of prisoners. The Prime Minister's bowed to pressure amid controversy over two of the killers of PC Andrew Harper, who was set for release under the new Sentencing Act. Thousands of prisoners were due to be set free in a bid to ease prison overcrowding. Conservative leader Kemi Badenoch says the issue needs urgent action.
1: I am against rapists and murderers being let out. We never did this early release scheme. We looked at the problem and we found prison spaces elsewhere. We looked at other countries. We found ways to manage around it. But the bottom line is that we do need to build more prisons.
0: Meanwhile, Andy Burnham's been widely praised by pubs, clubs and live music venues as he's announced a 20% cut to business rates. A seven-year-old boy is in a critical condition in hospital after a mother and her daughter died as they tried to save him when he got into difficulty while swimming in the sea at West Mercy in Essex. Relatives of 41-year-old Shali Rahman and 15-year-old Samir Rahman say they're shocked and speechless following their deaths. A man who planned a terror attack with his friend is beginning a life sentence. 31-year-old Mohammed Bashir and Jihad Al-Shami were planning to target the UK's Defence Academy in Swindon. 2 months later, Al-Shami went on to carry out a fatal knife attack at a Manchester synagogue. Assistant Chief Constable Rob Potts says the pair were extremely dangerous.
2: They both had deep-rooted, vitriolic, anti-Semitic views, and that played out very much in a lot of their conversations and communications exchanges, and played an influencing factor in their choice of potential target.
0: Oil prices have hit $100 a barrel. It's the first time they've hit the milestone since May. And the King and Queen have emerged out of a TARDIS at the opening ceremony of the Commonwealth Games in Glasgow. More than 3,000 athletes from 74 nations are set to compete for 215 gold medals across 10 sports over 10 days. That's the latest from Radio News Hub. I'm David Hall.
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0: A generally fine morning with some very warm, locally hot sunshine. Patchy rain will affect some northwestern areas, though, with more persistent showers developing later. A high of 29 degrees Celsius.
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5: 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Hello, it's Gary Robinson here. Today, the programme inspired by tunes I've heard in the supermarket.
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5: No, Kenny, it's very, very true. 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

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Gary Robinson at your service for the next couple of hours. 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Incidentally, don't let me have all the fun. If there's a song that you might have heard when you've been shopping, you've been in the supermarket, let me know. I'll play it for you. 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Hello. Hello. Hello. Hello.

Now, sorry, not sorry for repeating this next story, but I always remember I had the opportunity, the pleasure, the honour, actually, of interviewing Al O'Neill live on the radio at one point in my career. And we were playing songs from his career, and that song came on. We were playing that. You know, you play song, you do the interview, you play the songs. And instead of sort of chit-chatting, you know, in between the microphone being off and the song playing, he was singing along to his own songs, which just blew my mind, because I was getting, I had a private gig, a private concert from the man himself. He was loving his tunes, by the way, and incidentally, so was I. Hello, Lizzie, who sent a wee message from Southampton. Said she was shopping a couple of weeks ago, and this came on and inspired her to buy, yeah, even more goods that she didn't really need. The Love Affair. And this is Everlasting Love. Lizzie in Southampton, this, my dear, is for you. Enjoy.

0: This is Care Radio. I'm John Warburton. A National Maternity Commissioner is set to be appointed by the government. It's after a review into maternity care led by Baroness Valerie Amos found families have suffered from repeated failures in NHS care. The report calls for urgent changes to the way people needing services are treated, including when they phone NHS professionals with concerns during pregnancy and labour. The Department of Health will also publish a national action plan on maternity in December. Stay with Care Radio for more news about caring every day.
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7: We are.

toot-toot. Don't mess with my toot-toot. Denise LaSalle. Haven't heard that while I've been shopping. Maybe you have somewhere, but I'm so glad that that came out. It just makes me smile. I love it. Now, here, this next song is an absolute staple. You hear it on the radio a lot, but I hear it in supermarkets all over. And if you're wondering, if you've just tuned in, what's he on about supermarkets for? I'm playing some tunes that you hear while you're shopping, but don't always hear on the radio. So there's a bit of a theme going on today. So come join in. That's it. Join in. So here's a bit of a staple for the radio, but also when you are pushing that old trolley.

great radio song, let alone a shopping song. Maroon 5 and This Love. Get a Radio, Gary Robinson. Playing some of the tracks from the 90s. Remember, we have a dedicated 90s programme here on Care Radio, thanks to my great pal Paul Hutton. Brilliant programme. You've got to check it out. I'm sort of going into his territory a little bit. So Paul, if you're listening, hope you forgive me, but let's call it a big plug for your show, shall we? But yes, we've got a 90s programme. And I was on the radio back in the 90s, and it was back in the day where you had a bit of carte blanche. You could really play on certain programs what you wanted, which was great for me. And I came across a band called The Sultans of Ping, which was a play on the Dire Straits song, The Sultans of Swing, you know, back in 78. Sultans of Ping, Irish band. I think they were from Cork, and they had a song out. Didn't do well over here in the UK, but it was pretty big in Ireland, called Where's Me Jumper? Do you remember this? Do you know where I'm going with this? I'd love to play it. I don't know whether I'll get it. It's not rude or anything. It's a little bit punky. But yeah, I need a bit of encouragement to play it. If you'd like to hear The Sultans of Ping and Where's Me Jumper, and it was a track that was out in the 90s, let me know. And then I can justify playing it. Hello@careradio.org. Hello@careradio.org. Sultans of Ping. Great song. It's a great song. Don't let me influence you, by the way. Should we have a news briefing next? Okie dokie.

0: This is Care Radio. I'm John Warburton. A new highly sensitive blood test could detect a common autoimmune condition more than 10 years before symptoms emerge. That's according to scientists researching Sjogren's disease, which is a debilitating condition in many cases and which has no cure. It affects around 500,000 people in the UK, 90% of them women. Treatment focuses on managing symptoms, which can include joint pain and extreme tiredness. Stay with Care Radio for more news about caring every day.
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William Swanbilly to his friends, and I can help. Ket Radio, Gary Robinson, hello, wherever you are, whatever you're doing. Hi to James, who's in Barnsley. Hello, James, thank you for your message at hello@careradio.org. He says, looking forward to seeing you early August for the Limbo Foundation Adventure Day. Yes, thank you so much. I'm looking forward to attending. This is my third or fourth year now for the Limbo Foundation. Google the Limbo Foundation. It's a brilliant charity. We featured them quite heavily last year, but I'm going down to host their Adventure Day that they do. And it just grows and grows and grows. They do it every year at the start of August, so I'm looking forward to that. James said, I know you're playing songs that you've heard in the supermarket. Can you play something from Leo Sayer? Because whenever I'm shopping with my other half and the children, for some reason, Leo Sayer follows me about. Does he really? What, around the supermarket? Oh, the song follows you around. And he says, especially that funky one that he did. I can't quite remember it, he says, James, on the email. It was a bit of a remix. Was it Leo Sayer and Mech? Are you saying it was Mech? You're absolutely right. It was this. So you did remember. So James, and for your other half, and the kids, and anybody else, and for the whole gang.

0: living in Australia, born in 1948, same age as my dear mama, I have to say. I love Leo Sayer, I really do. That was a remix with Mech and Thunder in My Heart. So we're playing some songs, some are suggested by you, some have been prompted by me and a trip to the supermarket. And what I love about the radio that you get in the supermarket sometimes is you hear songs from artists that you're aware of, that you know of, but their songs don't always get played on British radio, particularly if they weren't a major hit. So if they sort of got into the top 40 but hovered around, you know, the 30s, the 20s, they don't always get played on modern radio today. Do you remember... If you're a child of the 80s, you will. Curiosity Killed the Cat. And you will know Misfits. And you will know Down to Earth. But do you remember this?
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Curiosity Killed the Cat, name and number. Hello, Peggy, who has sent me a note from Hull. Good to know you're listening. She works for a charity in Hull. She said, Gary, one song that follows me around the supermarket when I'm shopping seems to be The Beautiful South and Good as Gold, which is really an interesting wee factoid coming up because they've got roots in Hull, haven't they? The Beautiful South, I think. Did they start out as the House Martins? Maybe one or two of them did. Had Hull roots there, I think. Maybe I've dreamt it. But anyway, Peggy is suggesting I play this.

0: This is Care Radio. I'm John Warburton. The rate of inflation across household grocery prices has slowed to its lowest rate since December 2024. An international survey says the World Cup and heat waves caused the highest number of supermarket trips in more than 5 years. Prices were 2.6% higher than a year ago over the 4 weeks to July the 12th. It means the average household's grocery bill over the last year was £156 higher than across the same period a year earlier. Stay with Care Radio for more news about caring every day.
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keep your messages coming if you would like me to play the little-known track called Where's Me Jumper from Irish band The Sultans of Ping, or The Sultans of Ping FC. They went by both both names, and then eventually they just went by Sultans, went all cool for some reason. But Where's Me Jumper, they're a band from Cork, incidentally. It's a cracking little track, but I do need an excuse to play it. So if you would like to hear it in the next hour, please do let me know. Send your vote to hello@careradio.org. Now, here's an artist that couldn't be further away from the Sultans of Ping.

A bit of Kylie Pops there for you. What do I have to do? I don't know whether to tell you this, but I did once ask, and this is true, this is on my heart here. I asked, jokingly, Kylie Minogue during an interview to marry me. She did politely decline, but nobody believes that. Nobody believes it. She did say, only if you get me a ring from Tiffany's was her answer, and I had no idea what Tiffany's was. Well, there wasn't a branch of it in Dundee anyway, that's for certain. Oh, music and memories. Okay, news on the way after.

0: The government says the UK is ready to defend itself after Iran claimed Britain would bear responsibility for allowing the US to use British bases. Tehran have accused the UK of complicity in the crime of aggression and war crimes. It's after a 13th night of US airstrikes on Iran. The British Ministry of Defence says it still doesn't want to get drawn into a wider conflict. The UK is facing a fresh 10% tariff on its goods by Donald Trump. They're part of a new measure on 60 countries, which the US president claims isn't doing enough to tackle forced labour. These new import taxes were enforced just hours before a temporary levy expired. Andy Burnham is to host his first meeting at Number 10 North in Manchester. He'll chair a gathering of the National Economic Council, a cabinet committee which deals with economic challenges. The new site is at Heron House near Manchester's Albert Square, a building which is also home to GCHQ's Manchester and North West Hub. The PM says he's determined to devolve power away from Westminster.
1: And the whole purpose of Number 10 North is to put more power into every postcode in the land. How do we get power out of Whitehall and Westminster into the hands of people at a local level so that they can make a difference and turn things around?
0: Young people's life satisfaction has plummeted in recent years. A think tank says fewer than half of 16 to 24-year-olds living in England feel satisfied with their lives nowadays. The IPPR pin it down to employment opportunities, lack of support in education, and general disconnect from communities. Connor Carlton is their spokesperson.
2: Funding for youth services and youth centres slashed over the last 15, 16 years. We've seen schools stretched. We have a teacher recruitment and retention crisis, which means teachers are simply not present enough to be able to do some of the more pastoral aspects of their role that they would have been able to do 20 years ago.
0: And millions of us are set to hit the roads for our summer holidays over the next week. The AA says over 6 million drivers are planning a trip of more than 100 miles. The Met Office also reckon there'll be good weather for it too, with England and Wales seeing plenty of sunshine. That's the latest from Radio News Hub. I'm Frankie Hairsign.
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0: Dry and sunny across England and Wales, but cloudier across Scotland and Northern Ireland with a mix of patchy rain and sunshine there. Warm in the south with highs of 28 degrees Celsius, but much cooler further north.
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7: All right, then, here we go. Hour three of the programme. Listen, just made me slot a cup of tea. Never asked, do you want a cup of tea or do you want a cup of coffee?
8: No tea's for me, not just terminate, love. Or coffee, see, I'm a slave. What it is, I'm a slave to the heartburn.
7: Yeah, I know what you mean, Elsie. Me too. Thank you, Peter Kay, for that clip. Love you, Peter.

I'm going to continue with the moving theme in just a sec. I've got a track from Culture Club, and they've come to my attention because they keep popping up on my social media stuff. You know, there's those pesky algorithms, and I keep seeing them touring. They're touring live. They must be touring right now because there's some great footage of them just entertaining the crowds. Although I think they were last in maybe in Milan or somewhere, but they're in Britain. They're coming back home and they're touring in December. And this year you can see Culture Club December the 7th in Bournemouth, in Cardiff on the 8th, the 10th, these are all December dates, in Manchester, Liverpool on the 11th, the 12th, they're in Leeds, Newcastle upon Tyne on the 13th, on the 15th, they're in Glasgow, might go and see them, Sheffield on the 17th, Birmingham the 18th, and just before Crimbo, they are at the O2 in London on the 19th. You may well have your tickets. Enjoy.

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Care Radio News Briefing. After a little bit of a classic. Is that an oxymoron? A little bit of a classic? I don't know. It's a classic anyway, with a capital classic. It's Santana. She's not there.

0: This is Care Radio. I'm John Warburton. To help improve the well-being of Britain's workforce, new employees should be given health checks when starting a job. That's according to Sir Charlie Mayfield, a senior advisor to the government and former chairman of John Lewis. But he warned there must be strong safeguards over personal data, which is not to be shared with employers. He says the practice could also slow the rise in people leaving jobs because of ill health. Stay with Care Radio for more news about caring every day.
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4: 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Did you know HGVs have 4 zones of limited vision around them? If you're in one of these areas, you may not be seen by the driver. These 4 limited vision zones are in front, behind, and at both sides of the HGV. So when you're driving around a HGV, don't linger around them, because they may not notice you're there. Know the HGV zones. National Highways.

That is a tune I hear quite often when I'm pushing the old trolley around the supermarket, coming out of the speakers above me, Ed, just above the digestives. Calvin Harris and Rag & Bone Man with Giant. And here's another one of those popular supermarket super-duper tracks.

White Stripes. Yeah, I obviously shop in trendy places with that blasting out of the speakers. I love it so much. It's Care Radio. Gary Robinson here, the theme of the programme. Tunes that you hear while you're shopping on supermarket radio or others. One tune that you don't hear is the Sultans of Ping FC, Where's Me Jumper? I don't know why it came into my head. I think it's because we've been playing some 90s tunes today, and I did open it up for debate to say, look, you know, would you like me to play it? You know, there's some people on our message board here, hello@careradio.org, that say, never heard of them, but I wouldn't mind hearing the song if you're recommending. That's very nice of you. We've got a few absolutely no's, but I've got to say the eyes have it, as they say. So we will be playing. It's only short, and it's a great song. You've got to listen to the lyrics, because back in the day, and you'd been to the disco, and maybe you'd had a couple of sherbets, you always lost something. You left your coat, you left your handbag, you lost your jumper, left your jumper. It's all about that sort of thing. So I'm going to play it before we end the programme today, especially for you if you've voted for it. In the meantime, let's stay a little mainstream. Thank you.

0: This is Care Radio. I'm John Warburton. A National Maternity Commissioner is set to be appointed by the government. It's after a review into maternity care led by Baroness Valerie Amos found families have suffered from repeated failures in NHS care. The report calls for urgent changes to the way people needing services are treated, including when they phone NHS professionals with concerns during pregnancy and labour. The Department of Health will also publish a national action plan on maternity in December. Stay with Care Radio for more news about caring every day.
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2: Supporting carers and NHS workers right across the UK.

Lena Marlin and Sitting Down Here. Next week on the programme, my guest is a gentleman called Graham Alcott. Now, Graham is he's a fabulous guy, first and foremost. All my guests are. He runs a brilliant organisation that goes into organisations of all sorts, and they coach kindness. I know it sounds like a really... Why do you need to coach kindness? There are so many organisations, maybe you work for one, who don't practice what they preach. So maybe you're in the care sector, but you don't feel necessarily cared for as a carer. And I come across this a lot in my travels when I'm talking to other carers who are working for organisations. Yes, people and organisations use what they maybe class as person-centred care for the people that they're caring for, but workers aren't always treated very well with respect. Communication can be bad. Money's not great, as we know. So it's a brilliant conversation that Graham and I had a good couple of weeks ago now, but it's very, very relevant to all sorts of organisations, particularly if you work in the care sector. And can I encourage you to tune in next week as well if you're a manager in a care organisation, because you may think that you manage or lead with kindness, but maybe after listening to the conversation, you may have a different opinion on that. It's a really, it's great convo. So that's next week on the show. He's an author, by the way. 6 books he's authored. His latest one is called Kind, and it comes out in paperback in October.

0: This is Care Radio. I'm John Warburton. A new highly sensitive blood test could detect a common autoimmune condition more than 10 years before symptoms emerge. That's according to scientists researching Sjogren's disease, which is a debilitating condition in many cases and which has no cure. It affects around 500,000 people in the UK, 90% of them women. Treatment focuses on managing symptoms, which can include joint pain and extreme tiredness. Stay with Care Radio for more news about caring every day.
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5: Animals can't speak to drivers. But if they could, they would be asking us, telling us by the sounds of it, to put our litter and fruit waste in the bin. Because roadside litter kills an estimated 3 million animals every year. No wonder they sound miffed. So let's lend them a paw. Let's take our rubbish with us and bin it properly. National Highways. And what's that? They said thanks very much.
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Spitler and Groove Jets, If This Ain't Love. So here it is, time to play the song I've been teasing you with for the past couple of hours. The Sultans of Ping, Irish band, formed in 1988. They came out of Cork, I believe. Named after Dire Straits' Sultan of Swing, dating from a time when, quote unquote, it was sacrilege to say anything whatsoever funny or indeed nasty about Dire Straits. But they went with it. I played this on the radio quite a few times, never got into trouble for playing it. It's not naughty, but it's a little bit different, a little bit punky. And I think it was out in, this song was out in 1992. Enjoy it.

0: and I think it's ever so sweet. The Sultans of Ping, or the Sultans of Ping FC, and Where's Me Jumper. It's like they just got a load of words together and just knitted it with some music. It's just so good. The lead singer of the group, Niall O'Flattery, I think it is, believe it or not, now he's a lecturer in History of European Political Thought at King's College London. Maybe you are one of his students, or maybe, Niall, you're listening. Thank you for giving me almost 3 minutes of wonderful pleasure with that. Loved it so much. Just a quick reminder, and thank you to everybody, by the way, who's been in touch at hello@careradio.org, suggesting songs from the supermarket, as it were. Great. What a variety of music we've played. Next week on the programme, I have a guest here in the studio, and that guest we'll be talking all about kindness. It's Graham Alcott. He's an author. He runs a business where they go into organisations and they coach kindness, which some elements of the care sector could really do with these days, in my humble opinion. So we'll be sharing lots of that next week. In the meantime, thank you so much for your company. It's been so good today.
1: Thank you. Thank you. Thank you. Thank you very much. Thank you and good night. Thank you very much and good night.
0: And thank you for caring. Gonna leave you with this from Meredith Brooks, another song that's not often played on the radio, but at the time back in the 90s, big, big.

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0: The UK will defend itself if we come under attack by Iran. That's the word from the government today. Liz Whittaker has more.
1: Iran's foreign ministry has accused the UK government of complicity in war crimes for allowing the US to use its air bases in their war. Andy Burnham's kept up with Keir Starmer's agreement for them to launch defensive strikes. Now Tehran says the UK will bear responsibility. Donald Trump's war with Iran continues to escalate after a 13th consecutive night of airstrikes. Yesterday, oil prices hit over $100 a barrel for the first time in 2 months.
0: Meanwhile, Donald Trump slapped a fresh 10% tariff on UK goods as part of a new package of import taxes aimed at punishing countries who've not done enough to enforce bans on items produced by forced labour, although the UK could be exempt if they encourage compliance with the measure. The taxes came in just hours before Mr. Trump's old tariffs were due to expire. The Prime Minister's in Manchester later to officially host his first meeting at Number 10 North. Andy Burnham will chair a gathering of the National Economic Council to discuss fiscal challenges as part of his commitment to move power out of Westminster. London Mayor Sadiq Khan says he's been impressed with the new PM's first week.
2: It's really important for him to build on the record of Keir Starmer in terms of trying to fix the foundations. And I'm hoping over the course of the next few days and weeks, you'll see more policies from Andy showing he understands the challenges individuals, families and businesses face and respond to that accordingly.
0: A social media ban for under-16s would let tech companies off the hook. That's the warning from former Deputy Prime Minister and Meta executive Nick Clegg. He says it won't solve the problem and could push children to less safe corners of the internet. Last month, it was announced young people will be banned from sites like Instagram, Snapchat and YouTube. And the Glasgow Commonwealth Games are underway. The opening ceremony took place at the Hydro Arena last night, which began with the King and Queen stepping out of the TARDIS, piloted by Sir Chris Hoy and actor Greg McHugh. More than 3,000 athletes will compete across 10 sports and 6 parasports. That's the latest from Radio News Hub. I'm Frankie Hairsine.
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4: Ahead of World Drowning Prevention Day, the National Water Safety Forum is bringing 130 organisations together to launch the UK's new drowning prevention strategy. Its chair, Professor Mike Tipton.
5: The 8,000 years of life lost annually in the UK is a public health disaster. The UK drowning prevention strategy provides the blueprint for addressing this issue through education and other interventions that will move us towards zero drownings and a future where everyone in the UK can be safe in, on and around the water.
0: Dry and sunny across England and Wales, but cloudier across Scotland and Northern Ireland with a mix of patchy rain and sunshine there. Warm in the south with highs of 28 degrees Celsius, but much cooler further north.
6: Matt.

I mean, that's pretty good, isn't it? I'm Alive, the Electric Light Orchestra. Before that, a bit of Bruno Mars. Hi, it's Matt here on Care Radio for a bit. We are, in case you were counting, well past the halfway point of 2026. So depending on what kind of year it is for you, there's either plenty of it left or, you know, we're more than halfway getting it over with. Whatever works for you. And you might appreciate this as well. That's, in case you've forgotten, what rain sounds like. I mean, hopefully you've had a bit by now after all those weeks of hot weather, but if not, this'll jog your memory, yeah? Or possibly tease you a bit, sorry if that's what it did. Top tunes, good news from the world of Care, and the Good News Hour coming up later.

0: 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I'm John Warburton. To help improve the well-being of Britain's workforce, new employees should be given health checks when starting a job. That's according to Sir Charlie Mayfield, a senior advisor to the government and former chairman of John Lewis. But he warned there must be strong safeguards over personal data, which is not to be shared with employers. He says the practice could also slow the rise in people leaving jobs because of ill health. Stay with Care Radio for more news about caring every day.
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Talking of hay, sorry, this is a horsey story. This is a special mention for Christine, who lives at Highmarket House Care Home in Banbury. And she, the other week, made an emotional return to the saddle after more than 50 years away from horse riding. Christine fell in love with horses as a little girl, growing up in Ireland, where her granddad taught her to ride on the family farm. And although she hasn't been on a horse since she was 19, thanks to Care UK's Wishing Tree initiative and the team at Riding for the Disabled Association in Stratford-upon-Avon, Christine's dreams became a reality. With the help of a specialist horse lift, she was able to ride a beautiful horse called Diesel, completing several laps of the arena and describing it as the best day of my life. So hi to Christine and everyone at Highmarket House Care Home in Banbury. Well done for organising that. And also to everyone at Riding for the Disabled Association in Stratford-upon-Avon as well. That's the lovely sort of good news that we just live to share here on Care Radio. And then every so often, we play a big song that stood the test of time and qualifies as a Care Radio anthem. Here's one.

Care Radio Anthem, Carly Rae Jepsen. Another big song like that coming up in an hour's time, but to be perfectly frank with you, they're pretty much all big songs here.

0: This is Care Radio. I'm John Warburton. A National Maternity Commissioner is set to be appointed by the government. It's after a review into maternity care led by Baroness Valerie Amos found families have suffered from repeated failures in NHS care. The report calls for urgent changes to the way people needing services are treated, including when they phone NHS professionals with concerns during pregnancy and labour. The Department of Health will also publish a national action plan on maternity in December. Stay with Care Radio for more news about caring every day.
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We dream the same dream, we want the same things. That's an endless supply of Calipos, or Magnums, and a portable air conditioning unit for a lot less than 600 quid. That's all we're asking for, it's not much, is it? There are people who are taking very good advantage of the sunny weather, and that's our friends at Bayleaf Care Home in Huntingdon. They took a lovely summer day trip to Hunstanton, making the most of the sunshine. Staff, residents travelled by the home's minibus. Yes, they took buckets and spades. They also wore plenty of sun cream, and they had a picnic for a day filled with fresh air, sea air, and laughter and fun. Brilliant stuff. One of the residents said, "I've had an amazing day. I've always loved visiting the seaside, and there's something about the sea air that always puts a smile on my face, and also means you get a really good night's sleep after it as well." So hi to everyone at Bayleaf Care Home. General Manager Katie Wilkinson, hi to you. She says, "Our residents and staff had a fantastic time, and we do love creating meaningful experiences. That's what it's all about, isn't it?" Across the UK, we are the UK's unique care radio, playing Kylie.

0: This is Care Radio. I'm John Warburton. A new highly sensitive blood test could detect a common autoimmune condition more than 10 years before symptoms emerge. That's according to scientists researching Sjogren's disease, which is a debilitating condition in many cases and which has no cure. It affects around 500,000 people in the UK, 90% of them women. Treatment focuses on managing symptoms, which can include joint pain and extreme tiredness. Stay with Care Radio for more news about caring every day.
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Rihanna on Care Radio. Here's something you don't hear about every day. Residents from Barclay Care Group have helped to create an award-winning London Dry Gin, earning the highest honour at the Global Gin Masters. Yeah, I know. This is residents from Berkeley Fernhill House in Worcester and Cumnor Hill House in Oxford, who worked alongside expert distillers at Skywave Distillery to develop Golden Hour Gin. They explored botanicals, sampled flavours, and shared their knowledge to create a recipe that they were proud to call their own. The finished gin has been awarded a prestigious Master Medal, making it one of just five winners from 159 entries worldwide. Pamela Millett is one of the residents who helped to create the gin. She says, "I found it fascinating learning about the different botanicals. You think you know about juniper, but there's always more to discover." Ain't that the truth?

In a world where the news doesn't always bring us stories that make us feel good and positive about life in general, we have the Good News Hour on Care Radio. So stick around, because I'll dig out as many good news, as many positive news stories as I can, and squeeze them into the next hour. But we'll go to the actual headlines at the top of the hour with ABBA.

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1: With the latest national and international news on the

0: Andy Burnham is to host his first meeting at Number 10 North in Manchester. He'll chair a gathering of the National Economic Council, a cabinet committee which deals with economic challenges. The new site is at Heron House near Manchester's Albert Square, a building which is also home to GCHQ's Manchester and Northwest hub. The PM says he's determined to devolve power away from Westminster.
1: And the whole purpose of Number 10 North is to put more power into every postcode in the land. How do we get power out of Whitehall and Westminster into the hands of people at a local level so that they can make a difference and turn things around?
0: The government says the UK is ready to defend itself after Iran claimed Britain would bear responsibility for allowing the US to use British bases. Liz Whittaker has more.
2: Tehran's accused the UK of complicity after Andy Burnham maintained his predecessor's agreement to allow the US to use their bases for defensive strikes. The latest threat follows a 13th consecutive night of US airstrikes, but the British Ministry of Defence says it still doesn't want to get drawn into a wider conflict, although it's ready to keep the UK safe.
0: It's been confirmed that Southport killer Axel Rudakabana has been transferred from prison to Broadmoor Psychiatric Hospital. The Ministry of Defence is stressing that it does not alter his 52-year sentence. Next Wednesday marks 2 years since the now 19-year-old carried out an attack at a Taylor Swift-themed dance class on July the 29th, 2024, killing 3 girls. A former deputy prime minister is warning that the under-16s social media ban will push kids to apps that are much less safe. Sir Nick Clegg, who was also Meta's president of global affairs, says it will stop companies from actually tackling the problems on their sites too. Last month, the government announced a ban on apps like Instagram, Snapchat and YouTube for young people. And millions of us are set to hit the roads for our summer holidays over the next week. The AA says over 6 million drivers are planning a trip of more than 100 miles. They're telling us to plan ahead because the roads will be busy. The Met Office also reckon there'll be good weather for our holidays too, with England and Wales seeing plenty of sunshine. For On Radio News Hub, I'm Frankie Hersine.
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0: Dry and sunny across England and Wales, but cloudier across Scotland and Northern Ireland, with a mix of patchy rain and sunshine there. Warm in the south with highs of 28 degrees Celsius, but much cooler further north.
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0: Looking for the stories of good things going on that you may have missed on the news, and construction of the £100 million Eden project Morecambe is set to begin next month, marking a major milestone in the town's regeneration. It's due to open in 2028. The attraction will feature immersive indoor environments celebrating marine life alongside an 18-metre-high elder tree sculpture at its heart. A free community garden is also set to open in spring next year, giving visitors an early glimpse of the development, and the project is expected to attract more than 500,000 visitors every year and support over 1,000 jobs in the region, bringing long-term economic benefits to Morecambe. More good news stories to come in this hour. Stick with Care Radio.

0: This is Care Radio. I'm John Warburton. The rate of inflation across household grocery prices has slowed to its lowest rate since December 2024. An international survey says the World Cup and heat waves caused the highest number of supermarket trips in more than 5 years. Prices were 2.6% higher than a year ago over the 4 weeks to July the 12th. It means the average household's grocery bill over the last year was £156 higher than across the same period a year earlier. Stay with Care Radio for more news about caring every day.
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It's warm enough already, thanks. The Tramps Disco Inferno. Hello, it's Matt here on Care Radio, digging out the good news stories, the positive things that you might have missed on, you know, the other news. And couples in England and Wales could soon be able to marry at home, in pubs, on beaches, forests, or even on boats, under the biggest overhaul of wedding laws in almost 200 years. The government's launched a consultation on plans to modernise what it calls outdated rules, allowing civil weddings to take place in any dignified location rather than only at licensed venues. Government ministers say changes could also help reduce the average cost of weddings. Heck, wouldn't that be good? Making marriage even more affordable. The proposals would also allow legally recognised weddings led by humanists and other belief groups, as well as interfaith ceremonies, and civil weddings could even include some religious readings. However, ceremonies would still need to remain respectful, ruling out novelty settings like roller coasters or skydiving. The consultation runs until September, with any legal changes unlikely to take effect before late next year. But if you're planning a wedding in a year or so's time, then you might have more options. Care Radio Anthem time. This one definitely counts.

Hi-ho, silver lining. It's the Good News Hour on Care Radio, where we look for the positives in all sorts of different ways and different topics and things that maybe on the TV and the radio and online news you may have missed or may have not been reported at all. And a new saliva test for endometriosis is being hailed as a breakthrough that could dramatically cut diagnosis times from an average of 9 years. To just days. The NHS has approved two new non-invasive tests, including the EndoTest saliva test. Too many tests in that, really, aren't there? That looks for biological markers linked to the condition. There's another test, EndoSure, which provides results in just 45 minutes by measuring electrical signals from the abdomen. Endometriosis affects around 1 in 10 women of reproductive age and can cause severe pain, heavy periods and fertility problems. And until now, diagnosis has often required keyhole surgery. Doctors say these new tests could transform care by allowing earlier diagnosis and treatment. And one patient who spent years being misdiagnosed said receiving a quick diagnosis finally gave her the evidence she needed to access treatment, and it changed her quality of life completely. This is Care Radio's Good News Hour.

0: 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I'm John Warburton. To help improve the well-being of Britain's workforce, new employees should be given health checks when starting a job. That's according to Sir Charlie Mayfield, a senior advisor to the government and former chairman of John Lewis. But he warned there must be strong safeguards over personal data, which is not to be shared with employers. He says the practice could also slow the rise in people leaving jobs because of ill health. Stay with Care Radio for more news about caring every day.
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1: Care Radio's Good News Hour, and as Europe faces record-breaking temperatures, experts are highlighting a simple but powerful solution to help cool cities. It's planting more trees. Research shows urban trees can significantly reduce heat, with one study in Manchester finding they could lower local temperatures by up to 12 degrees Celsius. The findings are being seen as a strong reminder of the role that nature can play in tackling rising temperatures. Professor Alistair Griffiths, who's Director of Science at the Royal Horticultural Society, says the evidence is clear that trees are one of the most effective natural ways to cool urban areas. And he added that planting more trees isn't just an environmental issue, it's an investment in people's health, well-being, and the long-term resilience of communities. So the greener the better. Eh, Fergal?

Earlier on Care Radio's Good News Hour, we heard about new tests which can discover endometriosis much more quickly than previous testing. And here's some good news about a less invasive treatment for prostate cancer, which could offer similar results to surgery and radiotherapy, but with far fewer side effects. Focal therapy targets only the areas of the prostate affected by cancer, helping protect surrounding tissue and reducing the risk of long-term problems. Researchers from Imperial College London followed more than 3,400 men for 10 years and found cancer outcomes were similar to those seen with traditional treatments, and the risk of side effects was around 5 times lower. Experts say the findings could help expand access to the treatment, which is currently only available at

0: This is Care Radio. I'm John Warburton. A National Maternity Commissioner is set to be appointed by the government. It's after a review into maternity care led by Baroness Valerie Amos found families have suffered from repeated failures in NHS care. The report calls for urgent changes to the way people needing services are treated, including when they phone NHS professionals with concerns during pregnancy and labour. The Department of Health will also publish a national action plan on maternity in December. Stay with Care Radio for more news about caring every day.
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2: There are two types of drive you can have on the motorway. One that feels like this. Or one that feels... like this. The difference is just a few little changes, like giving more space to the car in front or not hogging the middle lane, because being a little more considerate on the road actually reduces congestion and collisions, which transforms everyone's journey. So we all feel a little less and a lot more. National Highways.
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squeezing in as many good news stories as we can. And what do you think about this one? Children under 16 in England will be banned from buying high-caffeine energy drinks from April under new government rules aimed at improving children's health. The ban will cover drinks containing more than 150 milligrams of caffeine per litre. So that includes Red Bull, Monster, Relentless and Prime. And the restrictions will apply to shops, cafes, restaurants, vending machines and online sales. The government says the move's part of efforts to tackle rising childhood obesity levels while also reducing issues linked to high caffeine intake. That includes poor sleep, anxiety and problems with concentration. April next year, energy drink ban for under 16-year-olds in England.

That's what we're trying to do here on Care Radio in the Good News Hour, a change from some of the stories we normally hear. And for years, coral reefs have been seen as a symbol of climate loss and rising ocean temperatures, bleaching events threatening their future. We've all seen bad news stories about coral reefs. But new research offers a more hopeful picture. A global analysis has identified around 64,000 square miles of coral reefs across 71 different countries that have the potential to survive and recover from climate change. That's three times more than previously estimated. And scientists now say the findings could provide clear locations where conservation efforts can make the biggest difference. That's good stuff, isn't it?

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1: With the latest national and international news on the

0: Prime Minister's in Manchester later to officially host his first meeting at Number 10 North. Andy Burnham will chair a gathering of the National Economic Council to discuss fiscal challenges as part of his commitment to move power out of Westminster. London Mayor Sadiq Khan says he's been impressed with the new PM's first week.
1: It's really important for him to build on the record of Keir Starmer in terms of trying to fix the foundations. And I'm hoping over the course of the next few days and weeks, you'll see more policies from Andy showing he understands the challenges individuals, families and businesses face and respond to that accordingly.
0: The government says the UK is ready to defend itself after Iran claimed Britain would bear responsibility for allowing the US to use British air bases. Tehran have accused the UK of complicity in the crime of aggression and war crimes. It's after a 13th night of US airstrikes on Iran. The British Ministry of Defence says it still doesn't want to get drawn into a wider conflict. The teenager who carried out an attack at a dance class in Southport on July the 29th, 2024, killing three girls, has been moved to Broadmoor Psychiatric Hospital. Axel Rudakabana, who's now 19, will be treated as a patient rather than a prisoner. The government stressing it doesn't alter his 52-year jail sentence. Life satisfaction and belonging have fallen off a cliff for young people in England. That's what a think tank is warning, as less than half of young people feel satisfied with their lives. Connor Carlton is from the IPPR.
2: Other than home and school, they have very few other places that they can spend their time. We've seen that youth services have been slashed. We know that there's a recruitment and retention crisis in schools. Pupils are telling me that they have very few trusted adults and they have very few places where they can go to explore what it means to be a young person, to grow up and to play and learn.
0: Retail sales are up thanks to the hot weather and summer discounting. The Office for National Statistics say total sales increased by 1% in June, largely driven by people buying clothes and air conditioning units. And the Glasgow Commonwealth Games are underway. The opening ceremony took place at the Hydro Arena last night. More than 3,000 athletes will compete across 10 sports and 6 parasports. For On Radio News Hub, I'm Frankie Hairsine.
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4: Ahead of World Drowning Prevention Day, the National Water Safety Forum is bringing 130 organisations together to launch the UK's new drowning prevention strategy. Its chair, Professor Mike Tipton.
5: The 8,000 years of life lost annually in the UK is a public health disaster. The UK Drowning Prevention Strategy provides the blueprint for addressing this issue through education and other interventions that will move us towards zero drownings and a future where everyone in the UK can be safe in, on and around the water.
0: Dry and sunny across England and Wales, but cloudier across Scotland and Northern Ireland with a mix of patchy rain and sunshine there. Warm in the south with highs of 28 degrees Celsius, but much cooler further north.
6: Matt Tarossa.

Elkie Brooks or Elaine Bookbinder, as my father-in-law always reminds me, Fool If You Think It's Over. She is currently on her long farewell tour. It is, don't worry, it's not coming to an end anytime soon. Elkie Brooks's long farewell tour has got dates through until October 2027, so you've still got plenty of time to see her, and I would recommend that you do.

0: This is Care Radio. I'm John Warburton. AI-powered listening technology could cut NHS admin and ease pressure on frontline staff. That's according to the King's Fund, which outlines how the AI listens to consultations and turns them into clinical notes or letters for medical professionals to use. But a report from the health think tank warns poor system integration, patchy rollout and safety risks, including possible hallucinated prescriptions, must be tackled urgently. It says the NHS has a rare chance to shape healthcare AI, but must get it right. Stay with Care Radio for more news about caring every day.
1: It was just another day, a familiar drive through familiar country. But then, just around the corner, came the unexpected. He'd let his speed creep a little too high as he approached a bend, and he was no longer driving at the right speed for the road. The scary thing is, he didn't even realize driving even a little too fast for the situation is a major cause of collisions, especially on country roads where you don't know what's around the corner. 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

Lovely. Spirit in the Sky on Care Radio. 80s music on the weekends with Dave Price, by the way. Saturday afternoons and Sunday evenings. 80s songs you might have forgotten. Because let's be honest, it was quite a while ago now, wasn't it? Should we admit that to ourselves? Anyway, Dave Price on the weekends. Hi to everyone at a care home in Droughton who've donated £1,000 to a local charity supporting vulnerable people in the community. This is a good news story. The Dales is the care home. It's a Barchester home, and it selected Ilkley and District Good Neighbours for a grant from Barchester's Charitable Foundation. That's not easy to say. The charity, which has supported local residents since the 70s, provides social and practical help, including outings that bring people together and reduce isolation. Yeah, it's a good thing. The donation will help fund scenic drives, afternoon teas for elderly residents across the area, and trustee Anita Dunford says the funding will create valuable opportunities for people to socialise, enjoy the countryside, and stay connected. And that can only be a good thing. So well done to everyone at the Dales for doing that. Anthem time. If it's not too hot, maybe you could get a bit energetic with this one. Okay.

0: girl. Absolutely not. Care Radio anthem for this hour. We liberally sprinkle those big songs throughout the day and the night around here.
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0: 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I do apologise.

0: This is Care Radio. I'm John Warburton. A patient from the northeast of England has become the first teenager in the UK to have a pain-relieving implant fitted to his spinal cord to ease an agonizing condition. Ralph Seed, who's 18, has complex regional pain syndrome that became untreatable. But the new device, fitted at Newcastle's Royal Victoria Infirmary, uses spinal cord stimulation to disrupt the pain signals traveling to the brain as they happen. Ralph says, for the first time in years, he's pain-free. Stay with Care Radio for more news about caring every day.
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2: Matt Rosser.

I think some of the ladies at Old Norse Lodge Care Home in Grimsby might have been having a little bit too much fun. They just enjoyed a special visit from Humberside Fire and Rescue Service, giving the chance to learn more about the vital work of the emergency team and meet some muscular firefighters. They met the firefighters, explored a fire engine parked outside the home, and discovered more about the equipment used during emergencies and the procedures crews follow to keep people safe. There was also a fair bit of reminiscing. The visit gave residents the opportunity to talk about their own experiences, including RAF veterans David White and David Sutton, who helped the firefighters understand the home's safety procedures while reminiscing about their own service. David White said the visit brought back wonderful memories of his RAF days, and he enjoyed hearing more about the fire service. So well done to everyone who organised that visit, and hi to everyone at Old Norse Lodge Care Home in Grimsby. Very best wishes to you from us all here at Care Radio. Playing Gloria Estefan with a scary prediction. Apparently the rhythm is going to get you tonight.

things that are going on this week around the UK. Well, Friday is the 24th, the 24th of the 7th. And Samaritans are not passing by the opportunity of 24/7 to organise their annual Awareness Day. 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

0: This is Care Radio. I'm John Warburton. Dutch students have shown what they believe to be the world's first solar-powered ambulance, which they hope can bring medical care to some of the world's remotest places. The vehicle's solar panels not only drive the engine, but also power medical devices such as X-ray machines and defibrillators. The two-seater ambulance is designed for inaccessible off-road terrain and has a range of 440 miles on a sunny day. Rechargeable batteries help the vehicle work at night or when it's cloudy, say the designers from Eindhoven Technical University. Stay with Care Radio for more news about caring every day.
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Jackie Wilson, with his strong hankering for meatballs and lingonberry jam, getting the Swedish feeling. No? I'll move quickly on. Residents at Care UK's Meadowcroft Care Home in Garstang, hi to everyone there. Last week they enjoyed a memorable day of football, teamwork and community spirit as they teamed up with players from Foxhall FC and Steyning FC Juniors. It's all part of Care UK's Golden Moments initiative. Residents took part in their own football match before cheering on the two local teams as they faced each other. The game, in fact, ended in a draw. The day brought together different generations, giving residents the chance to share their love of the beautiful game, reminisce about their own football memories, and create some new ones. There were trophies to celebrate enthusiasm and sportsmanship, and resident Gordon Chalk says the event brought back happy memories of playing football as a kid. Hi to Diane Leeming, who's home manager at Meadowcroft. She says it was brilliant to see residents enjoying the atmosphere, sharing the stories, and celebrating their lifelong connection with football. That's the sort of good news story we love here at Care Radio. If you've got one of those, drop us an email and share it with us.

So yeah, if you've got a good news story, something good going on in the world of care that we can share here on Care Radio to encourage each other along the way, then drop us an email and tell us about it. hello@careradio.org is the email address to get in touch with us. The news is next. After the news, something much better than me will be happening on Care Radio, because that's how it works. And I'll be back here very soon. Until then, take great care of yourself. To the news with Paul Simon.

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1: With the latest national and international news on

0: Andy Burnham is to host his first meeting at Number 10 North in Manchester. He'll chair a gathering of the National Economic Council, a cabinet committee which deals with economic challenges. The new site is at Heron House near Manchester's Albert Square, a building which is also home to GCHQ's Manchester and Northwest Hub. The PM says he's determined to devolve power away from Westminster.
1: And the whole purpose of Number 10 North is to put more power into every postcode in the land. How do we get power out of Whitehall and Westminster into the hands of people at a local level so that they can make a difference and turn things around?
0: The government says the UK is ready to defend itself after Iran claimed Britain would bear responsibility for allowing the US to use British bases. Tehran have accused the UK of complicity in the crime of aggression and war crimes. It's been confirmed that Southport killer Axel Rudakabana has been transferred from prison to Broadmoor Psychiatric Hospital. The Ministry of Justice is stressing that it does not alter his 52-year sentence. Next Wednesday, it marks 2 years since the now 19-year-old carried out the attack, killing three girls. A social media ban for under-16s would let tech companies off the hook. That's the warning from former Deputy PM and Meta executive Nick Clegg. He says that it won't solve the problem and could push children to less safe corners of the internet. Young people's life satisfaction has plummeted in recent years. A think tank says fewer than half of 16 to 24-year-olds living in England feel satisfied with their lives nowadays. The IPPR pin it down to employment opportunities, lack of support in education, and general disconnect from communities. Connor Carlton is their spokesperson.
2: Children and young people are in desperate need of greater investment and greater support from across the board, from early years right through to 2016. So what we're really calling for is investment in children and young people, investment in education, to fix some of these issues.
0: And there's some more hot weather on the way, with some heat health alerts issued in England across the weekend. Yellow alerts are now in place for the Midlands, east of England and south until 9 a.m. on Sunday. It's expected we could reach temperatures of the high 20s and potentially the 30s. From Radio News Hub, I'm Frankie Hersine.
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0: A dry day across England and Wales, feeling warm too, especially towards the southeast. Cloudy across Northern Ireland and Scotland with some patchy rain too, but brighter spells at times, highs of 28 degrees Celsius.
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0: Oh, Madonna, did you see her at the World Cup final? Oh! All 8 seconds of her completely live.
1: Yeah!
0: Oh, did I say that? Doesn't that make me a bad person? I suspect it does. How are you? Good to have your company. Welcome to Care Radio Towers. Because we care. Oh, I'm in a foolish mood today. So, World Cup's done. Plenty still to talk about today, then. What we got? We've got Tour de France coming up. We've got Latitude. Up about that. It's National Marine Week. In case you haven't noticed, the school holidays have started. Well, look, we'll be here with all sorts of helpful hints and advice. What have we got music-wise? I've got some Erasure on the way in just a second. We've got some Wham, Outkast, Queen, Billy Joel, T-Rex, Sly and the Family Stone, Stevie Wonder, Pink, what, Pink? And that's just in this hour? Shall we not mess about any longer? I think so.

doesn't have to be from Erasure. I love this next song. We're going to see ABBA the Musical. This was a brilliant number. We've got a news briefing after

0: This is Care Radio. I'm John Warburton. Dutch students have shown what they believe to be the world's first solar-powered ambulance, which they hope can bring medical care to some of the world's remotest places. The vehicle's solar panels not only drive the engine, but also power medical devices such as X-ray machines and defibrillators. The two-seater ambulance is designed for inaccessible off-road terrain and has a range of 440 miles on a sunny day. Rechargeable batteries help the vehicle work at night or when it's cloudy, say the designers from Eindhoven Technical University. Stay with Care Radio for more news about caring every day.
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want to break free. What a great video that was. Do you remember it? A living room. A dress and a Hoover. Welcome to the show. Welcome to the programme. Good to have you company. It's Nick Mir. It's K Radio with you for the next 2 and a bit hours or so. Got some good music today, which makes me extraordinarily happy. World Cup last weekend, that was good, wasn't it? Spain getting their just desserts. Argentina being decidedly sore losers. No change there. 40 years on, they still can't get over it. Oh, was that bad of me? I'm sorry. Oh, dear, school holidays upon us. How many of you have got the wee ones coming round? Maybe your grandparents that have been press-ganged into it. So, just a bit of advice, grandparents. I know you probably know this from many years' experience, but to this generation are very, very hungry for snacks. It's like that Hungry Hippo ad from the 1980s and 90s. Nothing worse than a teenager stood in front of a fridge staring at it, giving that thousand-mile stare. Where's the snacks, Gran? Where are they? We need snacks, please. So stock up on the snacks. Then get them to go and play outside for a very long time.

0: This is Care Radio. I'm John Warburton. New figures suggest families in Glasgow, Liverpool and Nottingham are particularly likely to be wasting large amounts of money on food that goes uneaten. A survey of more than 2,000 UK parents of children aged 4 to 12 found 60% said at least once a week their children refuse to eat a meal they're given. The average amount parents estimated their family wasted annually on uneaten food was £283, but the figure for Glasgow alone was much higher at £389. Stay with Care Radio for more news about caring every day.
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dear listener, Steps. 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It is the UK's only radio station dedicated entirely to the care industry, those who receive care from it, and those who give care. What's going on in our world? I was reading today that earlier on this week it was International Moon Day. The anniversary of the first human landing on the moon. Humanity got to the moon, but we still cannot find that thing we had in our hand 30 seconds ago. Everybody tells me that there is more technology in today's mobile phones than there was in the first rocket that went to the moon. And when you think about the hoo-ha, what's that word again? Hoo-ha. That there is about sending rockets up and to the moon and the amount of technology. When you think my iPhone has got more technology in it than the first rocket did, it kind of goes, it is a bit suspicious, isn't it? 1969? Really? Did you? And you didn't have a mobile phone, did you? No. I like Billy. It makes me smile. Promising to the world that is not an

We didn't start the fire. I could have done a very bad gag about Guy Fawkes, but I chose against. News briefing after Mark Boland and the lads.

0: This is Care Radio. I'm John Warburton. AI-powered listening technology could cut NHS admin and ease pressure on frontline staff. That's according to the King's Fund, which outlines how the AI listens to consultations and turns them into clinical notes or letters for medical professionals to use. But a report from the health think tank warns poor system integration, patchy rollout and safety risks, including possible hallucinated prescriptions, must be tackled urgently. It says the NHS has a rare chance to shape healthcare AI, but must get it right. Stay with Care Radio for more news about caring every day.
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Oh, love that bit. I just love that 70s stuff, don't you? You're speaking into the microphone like this. Yeah, baby. Talking about snacks earlier. Mrs. Mia brought home some malt loaf in little tiny packets. And I ate them all. And she wasn't happy with me. Because they weren't designed to be eaten all at once by me. But hey ho, welcome to the school holidays, chums. The 100 cricket has started, which is great. I think you catch it on Channel 4, I believe. Began this week. So it's sort of the, it's kind of ideal if you like cricket, but also like the idea that it might finish before your entire afternoon has disappeared. When traditional cricket's brilliant, just lasts quite a long time. The 100 is cricket after an espresso. Big music, bright kits, fast scoring. Just enough rules to make someone in the room say, wait, what's that mean now? So that's going on. And if you haven't seen it, I kind of recommend a sneaky look.

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1: With the latest national and international news on the

0: Prime Minister's in Manchester later to officially host his first meeting at Number 10 North. Andy Burnham will chair a gathering of the National Economic Council to discuss fiscal challenges as part of his commitment to move power out of Westminster. London Mayor Sadiq Khan says he's been impressed with the new PM's first week.
1: It's really important for him to build on the record of Keir Starmer in terms of trying to fix the foundations. And I'm hoping over the course of the next few days and weeks, you'll see more policies from Andy showing he understands the challenges individuals, families and businesses face and respond to that accordingly.
0: The lawyer representing the families of three girls murdered by Axel Rudakabana say he's trying to manipulate the system. It's after the now 19-year-old was moved to Broadmoor Psychiatric Hospital. The Prison Officers Association have also raised similar concerns. Next Wednesday marks 2 years since the attack. A former deputy prime minister is warning that the under-16 social media ban will push kids to apps that are much less safe. Sir Nick Clegg, who has also met as president of Global Affairs, says it'll stop companies from actually tackling the problems on their sites too. Last month, the government announced a ban on apps like Instagram, Snapchat and YouTube for young people. Elsewhere, life satisfaction for young people has plummeted in recent years. A think tank says fewer than half of 16 to 24-year-olds living in England feel satisfied with their lives nowadays. Connor Carlton is from the IPPR.
2: Funding for youth services and youth centres slashed over the last 15-16 years. We've seen schools stretched. We have a teacher recruitment and retention crisis, which means teachers are simply not present enough to be able to do some of the more pastoral aspects of their role that they would have been able to do 20 years ago.
0: We're expecting some more hot weather in England over the weekend. A yellow heat health alert is now in place across the Midlands and the South. It comes as drought was declared in North Wales following record dry conditions. And the Glasgow Commonwealth Games are underway. The opening ceremony took place at the Hydro Arena last night, which began with the King and Queen stepping out of the TARDIS, piloted by Sir Chris Hoy and actor Greg McHugh. From Radio News Hub, I'm Frankie Hersine.
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0: A dry day across England and Wales, feeling warm too, especially towards the southeast. Cloudy across Northern Ireland and Scotland with some patchy rain too, but brighter spells at times, highs of 28 degrees Celsius.

Oh yeah. So emotional. That's me. And only on Fridays. In that time of life where, well, you know, what's the point? What's the point? Emotional? No. It's an hour of shows. We've got the Royal Welsh Show, the Farnborough Air Show. Something about hammocks this hour as well. It's a delight. Is there anything better than a hammock on a wispy, windy, warm, towsled day? I don't think so. Plus, we've got some girls allowed, some Barry White. Barry. He's going to be in the house. Kylie's on. Phil Bailey, Phil Collins, Coldplay, Debbie Harry, the Mavericks. Culture Club as well. Your exceptional delight and delectation, dear listener. Let's go back to the 90s, shall we?

0: This is Care Radio. I'm John Warburton. A patient from the northeast of England has become the first teenager in the UK to have a pain-relieving implant fitted to his spinal cord to ease an agonizing condition. Ralph Seed, who's 18, has complex regional pain syndrome that became untreatable. But the new device, fitted at Newcastle's Royal Victoria Infirmary, uses spinal cord stimulation to disrupt the pain signals traveling to the brain as they happen. Ralph says, for the first time in years, he's pain-free. Stay with Care Radio for more news about caring every day.
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0: Stand By. Got Barry White coming up in a minute. Just to make you happy. It's that time of year, isn't it? It's all about shows. We show things. Farnborough, they show their aeroplanes. The Royal Welsh Show, they show their animals. It's kind of full showbiz in this countryside, isn't it? Tractors, wellies, trade stands, homemade cake. A dog running after sheep. A bit of ice cream. And people who can identify livestock with the confidence most of us reserve for recognising a biscuit. They're kind of dangerous, though, these country shows, aren't they? Because you arrive thinking that you'll just have a look around. 3 hours later, you're seriously considering buying a walking stick, a cheese hamper and a pair of waterproof trousers that you technically don't need.
1: We got it together, didn't we?
0: Yeah. I love that line.
1: It was you.

3,000 volts of vibrato going through the depths of your soul. That's our Barry. It's a really played song, this. Electronic. I got the news briefing after this.

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I'm John Warburton. Dutch students have shown what they believe to be the world's first solar-powered ambulance, which they hope can bring medical care to some of the world's remotest places. The vehicle's solar panels not only drive the engine, but also power medical devices such as X-ray machines and defibrillators. The two-seater ambulance is designed for inaccessible off-road terrain and has a range of 440 miles on a sunny day. Rechargeable batteries help the vehicle work at night or when it's cloudy, say the designers from Eindhoven Technical University. Stay with Care Radio for more news about caring every day.

Kylie. Pop your hand on your heart. I'm very desired to say, I can't remember which platform I really should do my research before I open a microphone, but you know how it is. I just saw that and thought, oh, Kylie, she's got a documentary out at the moment. Worth looking up. I think it's on Netflix. It's quite an interesting one. Pete Waterman's on there. He's a lovely guy. I worked with him a few years ago. He's a top chap. It's very, very much worth your time and effort to take a look at it. National Hammock Day this week. Peace, calm, shade and relaxation. What it often delivers is a short physical comedy routine between you and a tree. You know, it's funny, isn't it? In holiday brochures and on TV adverts, people glide into hammocks. Don't they? Just like sit, just gently. In real life, people approach them like you've got to defuse a bomb.

0: Good stuff, that. Nobody's ever heard of Philip Bailey before or since.
1: It's true.
0: Right, after clocks, we'll go and get a briefing, shall we?

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I'm John Warburton. New figures suggest families in Glasgow, Liverpool and Nottingham are particularly likely to be wasting large amounts of money on food that goes uneaten. A survey of more than 2,000 UK parents of children aged 4 to 12 found 60% said at least once a week their children refuse to eat a meal they're given. The average amount parents estimated their family wasted annually on uneaten food was £283, but the figure for Glasgow alone was much higher at £389. Stay with Care Radio for more news about caring every day.

0: quick reply, affects your concentration, and makes you less able to react to hazards. If you use a mobile phone while driving, you're 4 times more likely to crash. Think. Put your phone away.
1: Supporting carers and NHS workers right across the UK.

not too oft played, that one. Deborah Harry, I Want That Man. She's still trying to go strong. But I won't hear a word said against the Harry lady. Yeah, I was saying earlier, it's the Farnborough Air Show. That's all this week that's been running. It's kind of, it's a funny old thing, isn't it, really? Thousands of people looking up at the sky and saying, "Oh, that's loud." As if aircraft are known for being shy. I used to drive past Farnborough quite often, actually. You have people on the verges with binoculars and picnics. Oh dear, there's nothing like a Scotch egg and a Spitfire to while away the summer afternoons, is there?

shows make adults behave like children in the best possible way. Suddenly everyone's excited by speed, noise, engineering and clouds. Even people who normally complain about traffic will stand there admiring something at several hundred miles an hour. It's proof that it doesn't matter how old you get, the aircraft can never cease to amaze and astound and make you point at the sky. Oh, look, there it is. Look. Look, grandson, look. Now. Time for Church of the Poisoned Mind, don't you?

I have a Boy George story. Many, many years ago, I was DJing at a kind of one of these private club things, and they were doing an all-day thinger, and he'd just started out as a DJ. And I went downstairs, and there he was behind the decks with his baldy head and no hat. It was quite an interesting experience, actually, because there was nobody there, and he was just playing music to himself. It was most odd.

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1: With the latest national and international news on

0: Andy Burnham is to host his first meeting at Number 10 North in Manchester. He will chair a gathering of the National Economic Council, a cabinet committee which deals with economic challenges. It's part of his commitment to move power out of Westminster. Next, the lawyer representing the families of three girls murdered by Axel Rudi Cabana in Southport says he's trying to manipulate the system. Frankie Hairsine has more.
1: It's after the now 19-year-old was moved to Broadmoor Psychiatric Hospital. He'll now be treated as a patient rather than a prisoner, but the government's stressing it does not alter his 52-year jail sentence. The Prison Officers Association have also raised similar concerns. Next Wednesday marks 2 years since the attack.
0: Spain's government has declared a national emergency after wildfires forced the evacuation of 10,000 people in the central region of Madrid. Meanwhile, in southern France, tens of thousands fled their homes to escape two major blazes. Here, there's some more hot weather on the way, with some heat health alerts issued in England across the weekend. Yellow alerts are now in place for the Midlands, east of England and south until 9 a.m. on Sunday. It's expected we could reach temperatures of high 20s and potentially the 30s. A young girl is the first UK patient to have eye surgery that could stop sight loss. 11-year-old Catherine Lestrange was diagnosed with a rare genetic condition as a baby that could have left her blind, but she's just had a new gene therapy to improve her sight. Dr. Kumaran, who performed her procedure, explains how it works.
2: The part of the eye that's affected is called the retina, which is at the back, and it's the cells, the light-sensitive cells at the back of the eye that switch off. And so the aim is by giving a healthy copy of the gene, it protects those cells.
0: And Jurgen Klopp has been confirmed as Germany's new head coach on a 4-year contract. The former Liverpool manager replaces Julian Nagelsmann, who resigned after a disappointing World Cup exit. That's the latest from Radio News Hub. I'm Tanita Sims.
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0: A dry day across England and Wales, feeling warm too, especially towards the southeast. Cloudier across Scotland though, with some patchy rain too. Highs of 28 degrees Celsius.

Yes. Donna Summer. Dinner with Gershwin. That'd be interesting, wouldn't it? Who do you like dinner with? The choice. Who do you go to dinner with? You can have a dinner guest. Yeah. I'll give that some thought. Welcome to the programme. Welcome to Kerrod. It's hour three already. I don't know where the time's gone. I'm standing in for Ernie this week. And I think next week as well, actually. Got some good music. I'm going to play some Annie Lennox. It's a real classic in a minute. Got some Oasis, Earth, Wind and Fire, Kaiser Chiefs, Katie Tunstall. The Electric Light Orchestra with a track that I haven't heard for donkey's yonks. What else have we got coming? It's the Commonwealth Games. It's Love Parks Week. National Marine Week. Big Butterfly Count is happening and it's World Chess Day. A cornucopia of delights for your entertainment. Beautiful song, man. The news briefing next.

0: This is Care Radio. I'm John Warburton. AI-powered listening technology could cut NHS admin and ease pressure on frontline staff. That's according to the King's Fund, which outlines how the AI listens to consultations and turns them into clinical notes or letters for medical professionals to use. But a report from the health think tank warns poor system integration, patchy rollout and safety risks, including possible hallucinated prescriptions, must be tackled urgently. It says the NHS has a rare chance to shape healthcare AI, but must get it right. Stay with Care Radio for more news about caring every day.
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What a tune. Some good music this hour. I'm playing some Oasis in a minute. What's Mirth, Wind & Fire and Anastasia and the Kaiser Chiefs. It's like your own little concert, isn't it? Yes, you are spoiled. So it's the Commonwealth Games. 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It's one of those, isn't it? You see, you kind of start watching sport that you never thought you would have any interest in whatsoever. Things involving guns. It's like swimming and shooting. Swim 400 metres, then shoot at the target. I don't know that that is one, but you know what I mean? Swimming, cycling, gymnastics, boxing, netballs, bowls. Bowls is a Commonwealth sport. And Glasgow knows how to put on a welcome. Down Socky Hall Street. I just want to see these people from every corner of the Commonwealth going down Socky Hall Street Market on Sunday, as I did a few years ago. And going to see the stuff that's piled up on pallets and is quite literally being hauled out of the back of the lorry as we speak while the law enforcement teams turn a blind eye. Socky Hall Street Market. I tell you what, I bet there's some sport down there.

all the way to the end. Even that music. Earth, Wind and Fire. Got briefing after this. 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

0: This is Care Radio. I'm John Warburton. A patient from the northeast of England has become the first teenager in the UK to have a pain-relieving implant fitted to his spinal cord to ease an agonizing condition. Ralph Seed, who's 18, has complex regional pain syndrome that became untreatable. But the new device, fitted at Newcastle's Royal Victoria Infirmary, uses spinal cord stimulation to disrupt the pain signals traveling to the brain as they happen. Ralph says, for the first time in years, he's pain-free. Stay with Care Radio for more news about caring every day.
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She wears strange brown shades on the video to that, didn't she? Or is that another one? I think she had cornrows in her hair as well. I might be wrong. How are you doing, dear listener? It is very exceptional to have your company. Enjoying having you with us. Love Parks Week runs from 24th July to the 2nd of August, celebrating parks and green spaces across England. That's nice, isn't it? It's a nice reminder that the local park is basically Britain's outdoor living room. Is it like that? You've got dog comedy in parks, haven't you? One dog living its best life and one owner shouting a name like Milo! With increasing desperation, while Milo has clearly joined a new family. Our little pooch is going a little bit blind, so he goes up to people, he sniffs them, realises it isn't us, and then rushes on to the next two people. Meanwhile, we're waving frantically. Oh, a good park doesn't ask much of you, does it? Turn up, walk round, sit down, watch a cloud, eat a sandwich. Yes, for all of us. I love that. Come on,

0: This is Care Radio. I'm John Warburton. Dutch students have shown what they believe to be the world's first solar-powered ambulance, which they hope can bring medical care to some of the world's remotest places. The vehicle's solar panels not only drive the engine, but also power medical devices such as X-ray machines and defibrillators. The two-seater ambulance is designed for inaccessible off-road terrain and has a range of 440 miles on a sunny day. Rechargeable batteries help the vehicle work at night or when it's cloudy, say the designers from Eindhoven Technical University. Stay with Care Radio for more news about caring every day.
1: There are two types of drive you can have on the motorway. One that feels like this.
2: Or one that feels...
1: like this. The difference is just a few little changes. 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Or not hogging the middle lane. Because being a little more considerate on the road actually reduces congestion and collisions. Which transforms everyone's journey. So we all feel a little less... and a lot more... National Highways.
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See, you always know this is the Pina Colada song, but you never know that it's Rupert Holmes that sang it. Well, you do now, and now you are pub quiz ready. It's my aim in life to make you good at pub quizzes. I'll give you all sorts of useless pieces of information that are going to enhance your life. What else is going on this summer? We've been talking a bit about all sorts of things today, haven't we? National Marine Week, 25th of July to the 9th of August. What do you do with National Marine Week? What's the PR grab behind that? Seagulls, chips, rock pools, wet shoes, windbreak that becomes a full engineering project. Someone saying it's bracing, which is British for my face has gone numb. Now, rock pools are brilliant because every adult instantly becomes a marine biologist, don't they? Crouch down, point at something tiny and say, is that a crab? Usually it's seaweed. But for 5 minutes, you are basically David Attenborough. But wet and cold. So don't forget, ladies and gentlemen, if you are celebrating National Marine Week, don't forget the chips and don't forget to feed those seagulls. LMFAO, body rock anthem.

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Throbbing beats for you. Love this. News is coming up next.

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0: Andy Burnham is hosting his first meeting in Number 10 North in Manchester. The Prime Minister has chaired a gathering of the National Economic Council to discuss fiscal challenges. It's part of his commitment to move power out of Westminster. He's expected to work from the site in Manchester once each week during his premiership. Next, the lawyer representing the families of three girls murdered by Axel Rudakvarna says he's trying to manipulate the system. Frankie Hairsine has more.
1: The teenager who carried out an attack at a dance class in Southport on July the 29th, 2024, has been moved to Broadmoor Psychiatric Hospital. The now 19-year-old will be treated as a patient rather than a prisoner, but the government's stressing it does not alter his 52-year jail sentence. The Prison Officers Association have also raised concerns. Next Wednesday it marks 2 years since the attack.
0: Next, the UK is facing a fresh 10% tariff on its goods by Donald Trump. While the US president's latest tariffs are not set to see further changes for UK firms, there are fears British exporters could lose out after the EU secured a more favourable trade deal. A national emergency has been declared in Spain after wildfires forced the evacuation of 10,000 people in the central region of Madrid. Meanwhile, in southern France, tens of thousands of people have been forced to flee their homes to escape two major blazes. A young girl is the first patient in the UK to have eye surgery that will stop sight loss. When 11-year-old Catherine Lestrange was diagnosed with a rare genetic condition as a baby, doctors believed she would lose her sight. Dr. Kumaran, who performed her procedure, tells us what this means for the future.
2: The more we learn about these gene therapies, translate that to what it means for gene therapies for other conditions, it's definitely a step in the right direction.
0: And London Gatwick has become the first UK airport to offer a new robotic parking service. 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That's the latest from Radio News Hub. I'm Tanita Sims.
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0: A dry day across England and Wales, feeling warm too, especially towards the southeast. Cloudier across Scotland though, with some patchy rain too. Highs of 28 degrees Celsius.
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7: Hey. Hello, gang. Here we go. Here's that very British intro and applause. Lovely stuff. Hello, my friend. How are you? Gary Robinson here on Care Radio. Really interesting programme, inspired by a trip to the supermarket of all places. More next.

Marshall Hayne and Dancing in the City. Hello. Coffee in one hand, enthusiasm and talent in the other. Well, maybe enthusiasm. Today's programme has been inspired by a trip to the supermarket. I know, I'm always up there for thinking, down there for dancing. Always thinking, lad. So I was in the supermarket the other day, and the music that they play in your favoured supermarket usually blends into insignificance. However, every now and again, a track comes on and you go, wow, you know what? Haven't heard that for ages, and it takes you back. And if it's a slow track, you sort of take your time meandering around the supermarket and probably buying a wee bit more. If it's something that's got a bit of oomph about it, you tend to, you know, shop with a bit of gusto, you know, with a bit of passion. And again, buy stuff that you don't really need. So that happened to me during the week, and I thought I'd share it with you. And I've looked out some songs for the programme that I've heard previously in supermarkets and thought, not heard that on the radio for ages. So I'm going to make amends to that today and see if you agree with some of the tracks that you may hear in the supermarket but don't hear on the radio all that often. I thought it'd make a good theme, a nice little theme. You know, I like my themes for the programme for today. I'll play the song that inspired me

The Hot House Flowers and Don't Go. Right, here we go. So, supermarket the other day, song comes on, love it. Going to share this with the listener on Care Radio, and we're going to play some songs that you may hear in the aisles but don't really hear on the radio. So I'm going to take you back, first of all, to the milk aisle. So I was getting the milk, I know exactly where I was. This song from 1994 came on from a band known as the Brand New Heavies.

So back in the day, 1994, I just really started my career in radio, on the radio, and I used to go around going, yeah, I'm really into this new thing called acid jazz and funk, man, thinking I was pretty cool. But so was everybody else, because they were into the brand new heavies, and that was taken from the album Brother Sister. And I think probably their biggest hit, Midnight at the Oasis, the cover of that, came from that album, but a brilliant band. And they, in my trip to the supermarket, I went, I haven't heard that since I probably played it back in 1994. Going to dig it out and share it. So there's loads more like that on the way. And talking about on the way, we have a Care Radio news briefing after this.

0: This is Care Radio. I'm John Warburton. AI-powered listening technology could cut NHS admin and ease pressure on frontline staff. That's according to the King's Fund, which outlines how the AI listens to consultations and turns them into clinical notes or letters for medical professionals to use. But a report from the health think tank warns poor system integration, patchy rollout and safety risks, including possible hallucinated prescriptions, must be tackled urgently. It says the NHS has a rare chance to shape healthcare AI, but must get it right. Stay with Care Radio for more news about caring every day.
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Chaka Khan. Get in. And I'm Every Woman. It's Care Radio, Gary Robinson. I'm sharing some tracks with you today that you don't ordinarily hear on the radio, but you hear them in the supermarket. Don't ask. I was inspired. I was thinking about you. Even when I'm shopping, I'm thinking about you, dear listener, going, yeah, do you know what? I'm going to share that with the listener. App, because it's for you, right? So, shopping once upon a time, it wasn't on the same trip that inspired this this idea, incidentally, but I have heard this in a couple of supermarkets. And again, it reminds me of a holiday I took in Tenerife many years ago, but I won't go into it. Won't go too deep into it. Wasn't the best holiday ever, but anyway, it reminds me of a holiday. I love this tune from Tom Cochran. And

know what, if you're lucky enough to be listening to the radio in the car and it's a lovely day somewhere, don't know what time of day you're listening to this, but the top down, wind in your hair, top down, and you, that is the song for you, isn't it? Tom Cochran and Life is a Highway. And I said before I started the show, it took me back to a holiday that I had in Tenerife some time ago. And you really, some of you are really nosy. I've had a couple of emails saying, "Oh, Gary, what happened?" I'm not saying what happened. No, I didn't. Thank you to one. I didn't get arrested. No, I wasn't, or nearly. I wasn't arrested. But all I will say, just to put your gas at a peep, as we say, up here in Scotland, is that never go on holiday with somebody you've got a big crush on and it's not reciprocated. I'll say no more. And even worse, when strong drink is taken. No more emails. Thank you very much indeed. That'll do. We will have a news briefing after this. From the Boys Town Gang. Can't take my eyes off you. You're happy now. You're happy.

0: This is Care Radio. I'm John Warburton. A patient from the northeast of England has become the first teenager in the UK to have a pain-relieving implant fitted to his spinal cord to ease an agonizing condition. Ralph Seed, who's 18, has complex regional pain syndrome that became untreatable. But the new device, fitted at Newcastle's Royal Victoria Infirmary, uses spinal cord stimulation to disrupt the pain signals traveling to the brain as they happen. Ralph says, for the first time in years, he's pain-free. Stay with Care Radio for more news about caring every day.
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The Hughes Corporation and Rock the Boat. When I saw this next song coming up on the schedule, I went, yes, love it. And then I have an embarrassing admission to make. And it's really embarrassing because I'm on the radio and I'm supposed to be some sort of expert in music and artist and that sort of thing. Did you ever get Jeff Wayne and Jeff Lynne mixed up? Did you? You know, so Jeff Wayne and Jeff Lynne. Jeff Lynne of ELO, of course, and Jeff Wayne. For years I've got them mixed up, and I'm embarrassed. I'm embarrassed because I think I was in the middle of a radio program when it suddenly dawned on me who was who, and I'd been getting it wrong for years. So this is Jeff Wayne, not Jeff Lynne, but Jeff Wayne, who also wrote, I think he wrote Hold Me Close for David Essex, I think. Anyway, you can have a look at that, and if I'm right, hey, if I'm not, he didn't hear it from me. Okay, so here it is. Jeff Wayne's War of the Worlds. This is the...

Got the album. It's an absolute cracker. It's a double as well. Jeff Wayne's War of the Worlds. Shall we have a Care Radio news briefing next? Okie dokie. Your wish is mine.

0: So, let's talk about you. 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Better health. 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
1: There are two types of drive you can have on the motorway. One that feels like this. Or one that feels... like this. The difference is just a few little changes. Like giving more space to the car in front. Or not hogging the middle lane. Because being a little more considerate on the road actually reduces congestion and collisions. Which transforms everyone's journey. So we all feel a little less... and a lot more... National Highways.

Taylor Dane and Tell It to the Old Ticker. Playing tunes that I've heard in the supermarket at some point or another in the past, well, a year or two, and I've been making little mental notes. It was one of them. Another one. If you're into the 90s, Paul Hutton, big shout out. You'll love this.

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0: Andy Burnham says he wants to get Britain hoping again as he opened a new headquarters for the Centre of Government in Manchester.
1: True of places all over the country, to get on in life you had to leave where you were because things weren't here. The country's always been a little like that, hasn't it? That opportunity has not been evenly spread.
0: The Prime Minister is expected to work at No. 10 North at Heron House once a week during his premiership as part of his move to push power out of Westminster. He's described opening the new base as the best day of his life. Next, the lawyer representing the families of three girls murdered by Axel Rudakabana in Southport says he's trying to manipulate the system. It's after the now 19-year-old was moved to Broadmoor Psychiatric Hospital. The Prison Officers Association have also raised concerns. Next Wednesday marks 2 years since the attack. R&B singer Chris Brown has pleaded guilty to a fray after a confrontation at a Mayfair club in 2023. The 37-year-old had been due to face a jury trial on October 26th after pleading not guilty in June last year to a charge of assault occasioning actual bodily harm. These charges have now been discontinued and he will be sentenced on October 26th for the affray charge. A young girl is the first patient in the UK to have eye surgery that will stop sight loss. 11-year-old Catherine Lestrange was diagnosed with a rare genetic condition which could have left her blind as a teenager. Dr. Coomeran tells us about how accessible this treatment will be for others.
2: This treatment is specific to the BBS10 gene and we'll have to learn more about it. And as we learn more about it, the hope is that we'll be able to offer it to more children in the future.
0: And Jürgen Klopp is Germany's new head coach on a 4-year contract. The former Liverpool manager replaces Julian Nagelsmann, who resigned after a disappointing World Cup exit. That's the latest from Radio News Hub. I'm Tanita Sims.
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0: A dry day across England and Wales, feeling warm too, especially towards the southeast. Cloudier across Scotland though, with some patchy rain too. Highs of 28 degrees Celsius.
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5: 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Hello, it's Gary Robinson here. Today, the programme inspired by tunes I've heard in the supermarket.
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0: 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You're listening to Care Radio. Gary Robinson at your service for the next couple of hours. 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Incidentally, don't let me have all the fun. If there's a song that you might have heard when you've been shopping, you've been in the supermarket, let me know, I'll play it for you. 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
1: Hello. 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Hello. Hello.

Now, sorry, not sorry for repeating this next story, but I always remember I had the opportunity, the pleasure, the honour, actually, of interviewing Al O'Neill live on the radio at one point in my career. And we were playing songs from his career, and that song came on. We were playing that. You know, you play song, you do the interview, you play the songs. And instead of sort of chit-chatting, you know, in between the microphone being off and the song playing, he was singing along to his own songs, which just blew my mind, because I was getting, I had a private gig, a private concert from the man himself. He was loving his tunes, by the way, and incidentally, so was I. Hello, Lizzie, who sent a wee message from Southampton. Said she was shopping a couple of weeks ago, and this came on and inspired her to buy, yeah, even more goods that she didn't really need. The Love Affair, and this is Everlasting Love. Lizzie in Southampton, this, my dear, is for you. Enjoy.

0: This is Care Radio. I'm John Warburton. New figures suggest families in Glasgow, Liverpool and Nottingham are particularly likely to be wasting large amounts of money on food that goes uneaten. A survey of more than 2,000 UK parents of children aged 4 to 12 found 60% said at least once a week their children refuse to eat a meal they're given. The average amount parents estimated their family wasted annually on uneaten food was £283, but the figure for Glasgow alone was much higher at £389. 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
6: We are.

toot-toot. Don't mess with my toot-toot. Denise LaSalle. Haven't heard that while I've been shopping. Maybe you have somewhere, but I'm so glad that that came out. It just makes me smile. I love it. Now, here, this next song is an absolute staple. You hear it on the radio a lot, but I hear it in supermarkets all over. And if you're wondering, if you've just tuned in, what's he on about supermarkets for? I'm playing some tunes that you hear while you're shopping, but don't always hear on the radio. So there's a bit of a theme going on today. So come join in. That's it. Join in. So here's a bit of a staple for the radio, but also when you are pushing that old trolley.

great radio song, let alone a shopping song. Maroon 5 and This Love. Get Radio, Gary Robinson. Playing some of the tracks from the 90s. Remember, we have a dedicated 90s program here on Care Radio, thanks to my great pal Paul Hutton. Brilliant program. You've got to check it out. I'm sort of going into his territory a little bit. So Paul, if you're listening, I hope you forgive me, but let's call it a big plug for your show, shall we? But yes, we've got a 90s program. And I was on the radio back in the 90s, and it was back in the day where you had a bit of carte blanche. You could really play on certain programs what you wanted, which was great for me. And I came across a band called The Sultans of Ping, which was a play on the Dire Straits song, The Sultans of Swing, you know, back in 78. Sultans of Ping, Irish band. I think they were from Cork, and they had a song out. Didn't do well over here in the UK, but it was pretty big in Ireland, called Where's Me Jumper? Do you remember this? Do you know where I'm going with this? I'd love to play it. I don't know whether okay. It's not rude or anything. It's a little bit punky. But yeah, I need a bit of encouragement to play it. If you'd like to hear The Sultans of Ping, and Where's Me Jumper, and it was a track that was out in the 90s, let me know. And then I can justify playing it. Hello@careradio.org. Hello@careradio.org. Sultans of Ping. Great song. It's a great song. Don't let me influence you, by the way. Should we have a news briefing next? Okie dokie.

0: This is Care Radio. I'm John Warburton. AI-powered listening technology could cut NHS admin and ease pressure on frontline staff. That's according to the King's Fund, which outlines how the AI listens to consultations and turns them into clinical notes or letters for medical professionals to use. But a report from the health think tank warns poor system integration, patchy rollout and safety risks, including possible hallucinated prescriptions, must be tackled urgently. It says the NHS has a rare chance to shape healthcare AI, but must get it right. Stay with Care Radio for more news about caring every day.
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William Swan Billy to his friends, and I can help. Ket Radio, Gary Robinson, hello, wherever you are, whatever you're doing. Hi to James, who's in Barnsley. Hello, James. Thank you for your message at hello@careradio.org. He says, looking forward to seeing you early August for the Limbo Foundation Adventure Day. Yes, thank you so much. I'm looking forward to attending. This is my third or fourth year now for the Limbo Foundation. Google the Limbo Foundation. It's a brilliant charity. We featured them quite heavily last year, but I'm going down to host their Adventure Day that they do. And it just grows and grows and grows. They do it every year at the start of August, so I'm looking forward to that. James said, I know you're playing songs that you've heard in the supermarket. Can you play something from Leo Sayer? Because whenever I'm shopping with my other half and the children, for some reason, Leo Sayer follows me about. Does he really? What, around the supermarket? Oh, the song follows you around. And he says, especially that funky one that he did. I can't quite remember it, he says, James, on the email. It was a bit of a remix. Was it Leo Sayer and Mech? Are you saying it was Mech? You're absolutely right. It was this. So you did remember. So James, and for your other half, and the kids, and anybody else, and for the whole gang,

living in Australia, born in 1948, same age as my dear mama, I have to say. I love Leo Sayer, I really do. That was a remix with Mech and Thunder in My Heart. So we're playing some songs, some are suggested by you, some have been prompted by me in a trip to the supermarket. And what I love about the radio that you get in the supermarket sometimes is you hear songs from artists that you're aware of, that you know of, but their songs don't always get played on British radio, particularly if they weren't a major hit. So if they sort of got into the top 40 but hovered around, you know, the 30s, the 20s, they don't always get played on modern radio today. Do you remember... If you're a child of the 80s, you will. Curiosity Killed the Cat. And you will know Misfits. And you will know Down to Earth. But do you remember this? Hey.

Curiosity killed the cat. Name and number. Hello, Peggy, who has sent me a note from Hull. Good to know you're listening. She works for a charity in Hull. She said, Gary, one song that follows me around the supermarket when I'm shopping seems to be The Beautiful South and Good as Gold, which is really an interesting wee factoid coming up because they've got roots in Hull, haven't they? The Beautiful South, I think. Did they start out as the House Martins? Maybe one or two of them did. Had Hull roots there, I think. Maybe I've dreamt it. But anyway, Peggy is suggesting I play this.

0: This is Care Radio. I'm John Warburton. A patient from the northeast of England has become the first teenager in the UK to have a pain-relieving implant fitted to his spinal cord to ease an agonizing condition. Ralph Seed, who's 18, has complex regional pain syndrome that became untreatable. But the new device, fitted at Newcastle's Royal Victoria Infirmary, uses spinal cord stimulation to disrupt the pain signals traveling to the brain as they happen. Ralph says, for the first time in years, he's pain-free. Stay with Care Radio for more news about caring every day.
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keep your messages coming if you would like me to play the little-known track called Where's Me Jumper from Irish band The Sultans of Ping, or The Sultans of Ping FC. They went by both both names, and then eventually they just went by Sultans, went all cool for some reason. But Where's Me Jumper, they're a band from Cork, incidentally. It's a cracking little track, but I do need an excuse to play it. So if you would like to hear it in the next hour, please do let me know. Send your vote to hello@careradio.org. Now, here's an artist that couldn't be further away from the Sultans of Ping.

A bit of Kylie Pops there for you. What do I have to do? whether to tell you this, but I did once ask, and this is true, this is on my heart here. I asked, jokingly, Kylie Minogue during an interview to marry me. She did politely decline, but nobody believes that. Nobody believes it. She did say, only if you get me a ring from Tiffany's was her answer, and I had no idea what Tiffany's was. Well, there wasn't a branch of it in Dundee anyway, that's for certain. Oh, music and memories. Okay, news on the way after.

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0: Headquarters for the Centre of Government in Manchester.
1: Not all places have felt that they're part of the national story. And that is what this government is going to work every single day to change. And that is what Number 10 North is all about.
0: The Prime Minister is expected to work at Number 10 North once each week during his premiership as part of his move to push power out of Westminster. Next, Spain's government has declared a national emergency after wildfires forced the evacuation of 10,000 people in the central region of Madrid. Meanwhile, in southern France, tens of thousands of people have fled their homes to escape two major blazes. The lawyer representing the families of three girls murdered by Axel Ruder Cabana in Southport says he's trying to manipulate the system. Frankie Hairsine has more.
2: The teenager who carried out an attack at a dance class in Southport on July the 29th, 2024, has been moved to Broadmoor Psychiatric Hospital. The now 19-year-old will be treated as a patient rather than a prisoner, but the government's stressing it does not alter his 52-year jail sentence. The Prison Officers Association have also raised concerns. Next Wednesday, it marks 2 years since the attack.
0: R&B singer Chris Brown has pleaded guilty to a fray after a confrontation at a London club in 2023. The 37-year-old had been due to face a jury trial on October 26th after pleading not guilty in June last year to a charge of assault occasioning actual bodily harm. These charges have now been discontinued and he will be sentenced on October 26th instead for the affray charge. Four men in their 20s have died after a car crashed into a lamppost in Merseyside. Two 23-year-old men, a man aged 24 and a man aged 26 died in the crash in the early hours this morning. The car had been travelling from Liverpool towards Knowsley. And we're expecting some more hot weather in England over the weekend. A yellow heat health alert is now in place across the Midlands and the South. Temperatures should reach the high 20s and even the 30s. That's the latest from Radio News Hub. I'm Tanita Sims.
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4: Ahead of World Drowning Prevention Day, the National Water Safety Forum is bringing 130 organisations together to launch the UK's new drowning prevention strategy. Its chair, Professor Mike Tipton.
5: The 8,000 years of life lost annually in the UK is a public health disaster. The UK Drowning Prevention Strategy provides the blueprint for addressing this issue through education and other interventions that will move us towards zero drownings and a future where everyone in the UK can be safe in, on and around the water.
0: It's a dry evening with clear spells, a weakening band of cloud and rain is moving across Scotland and Northern Ireland this evening though. Lows of 14 degrees Celsius.
6: We're here to say thank you.
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8: All right then, here we go, hour three of the programme. Listen, I've just made myself a cup of tea, I never asked you. Never asked, do you want a cup of tea or do you want a cup of coffee?
9: No tea's for me, not this time of night, love. Or coffee, see, I'm a slave, what it is, I'm a slave to the heartburn.
8: Yeah, I know what you mean, Elsie. Me too.

I'm going to continue with the moving theme in just a sec. I've got a track from Culture Club, and they've come to my attention because they keep popping up on my social media stuff. You know, there's those pesky algorithms, and I keep seeing them touring. They're touring live. They must be touring right now because there's some great footage of them just entertaining the crowds all over. I think they were last in maybe in Milan or somewhere, but they're in Britain. They're coming back home, and they're touring in December. And this year, you can see Culture Club December the 7th in Bournemouth, in Cardiff on the 8th, the 10th, these are all December dates, in Manchester, Liverpool on the 11th, the 12th, they're in Leeds, Newcastle upon Tyne on the 13th, on the 15th, they're in Glasgow, might go and see them, Sheffield on the 17th, Birmingham the 18th, and just before Crimbo, they are at the O2 in London on the 19th. You may well have your tickets. Enjoy. Moving, moving. And here they are in all their glory.

Culture Club and Move Away. Care Radio News Briefing after a little bit of a classic. Is that an oxymoron? A little bit of a classic? I don't know. It's a classic anyway, with a capital classic. It's Santana. She's not there.

0: This is Care Radio. I'm John Warburton. Dutch students have shown what they believe to be the world's first solar-powered ambulance, which they hope can bring medical care to some of the world's remotest places. The vehicle's solar panels not only drive the engine, but also power medical devices such as X-ray machines and defibrillators. The two-seater ambulance is designed for inaccessible off-road terrain and has a range of 440 miles on a sunny day. Rechargeable batteries help the vehicle work at night or when it's cloudy, say the designers from Eindhoven Technical University. Stay with Care Radio for more news about caring every day.
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4: National Highways. Did you know HGVs have four zones of limited vision around them? If you're in one of these areas, you may not be seen by the driver. These four limited vision zones are in front, behind, and at both sides of the HGV. So when you're driving around a HGV, don't linger around them, because they may not notice you're there. Know the HGV zones. National Highways.

Is a tune I hear quite often when I'm pushing the old trolley around the supermarket, coming out of the speakers above me, Ed, just above the digestives. Calvin Harris and Rag and Bowman with Giant. And here's another one of those popular supermarket super duper tracks.

White Stripes. Yeah, I obviously shop in trendy places with that blasting out of the speakers. I love it so much. It's Care Radio. Gary Robinson here, the theme of the programme. Tunes that you hear while you're shopping on supermarket radio or others. One tune that you don't hear is the Sultans of Ping FC, Where's Me Jumper? I don't know why it came into my head. I think it's because we've been playing some 90s tunes today, and I did open it up for debate to say, look, you know, would you like me to play it? You know, there's some people on our message board here, hello@careradio.org, that say, never heard of them, but I wouldn't mind hearing the song if you're recommending. That's very nice of you. We've got a few absolutely no's, but I've got to say the eyes have it, as they say. So we will be playing. It's only short, and it's a great song. You've got to listen to the lyrics, because back in the day, and you'd been to the disco, maybe you'd had a couple of sherbets, you always lost something. You left your coat, you left your handbag, you lost your jumper, left your jumper. It's all about that sort of thing. So I'm going to play it before we end the programme today, especially for you if you've voted for it. In the meantime, let's stay a little mainstream. Thank you.

0: 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I'm John Warburton. New figures suggest families in Glasgow, Liverpool and Nottingham are particularly likely to be wasting large amounts of money on food that goes uneaten. A survey of more than 2,000 UK parents of children aged 4 to 12 found 60% said at least once a week their children refuse to eat a meal they're given. The average amount parents estimated their family wasted annually on uneaten food was £283, but the figure for Glasgow alone was much higher at £389. Stay with Care Radio for more news about caring every day.
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Nina Marlin and Sitting Down Here. Next week on the programme, my guest is a gentleman called Graham Alcott. Now, Graham is a fabulous guy, first and foremost. All my guests are. He runs a brilliant organisation that goes into organisations of all sorts, and they coach kindness. I know it sounds like a really... Why do you need to coach kindness? There are so many organisations, maybe you work for one, who don't practice what they preach. So maybe you're in the care sector, but you don't feel necessarily cared for as a carer. And I come across this a lot in my travels when I'm talking to other carers who are working for organisations. Yes, people and organisations use what they maybe class as person-centred care for the people that they're caring for, but workers aren't always treated very well with respect. Communication can be bad. Money's not great, as we know. So it's a brilliant conversation that Graham and I had a good couple of weeks ago now, but it's very, very relevant to all sorts of organisations, particularly if you work in the care sector. And can I encourage you to tune in next week as well if you're a manager in a care organisation? Because you may think that you manage or lead with kindness, but maybe after listening to the conversation, you may have a different opinion on that. It's a great convo. So that's next week on the show. He's an author, by the way. 6 books he's authored. His latest one is called Kind, and it comes out in paperback in October.

0: This is Care Radio. I'm John Warburton. AI-powered listening technology could cut NHS admin and ease pressure on frontline staff. That's according to the King's Fund, which outlines how the AI listens to consultations and turns them into clinical notes or letters for medical professionals to use. But a report from the health think tank warns poor system integration, patchy rollout and safety risks, including possible hallucinated prescriptions, must be tackled urgently. It says the NHS has a rare chance to shape healthcare AI, but must get it right. Stay with Care Radio for more news about caring every day.
1: Nothing like a good run at the coast, but I better head back. 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Okay, don't panic, float to live. Head back, breathe and relax.
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5: Animals can't speak to drivers, but if they could, they would be asking us, telling us by the sounds of it, to put our litter and fruit waste in the bin. Because roadside litter kills an estimated 3 million animals every year. No wonder they sound miffed. So let's lend them a paw. Let's take our rubbish with us and bin it properly. National Highways. And what's that? They said thanks very much.

Bitla and Groove Jet, If This Ain't Love. So here it is, time to play the song I've been teasing you with for the past couple of hours. The Sultans of Ping, Irish band, formed in 1988. They came out of Cork, I believe. Named after Dire Straits' Sultan of Swing, dating from a time when, quote unquote, it was sacrilege to say anything whatsoever funny or indeed nasty about Dire Straits. But they went with it. I played this on the radio quite a few times, never got into trouble for playing it. It's not naughty, but it's a little bit different, a little bit punky. And I think this song was out in 1992. Enjoy it.

0: It's short, and I think it's ever so sweet. The Sultans of Ping, or the Sultans of Ping FC, and Where's Me Jumper? It's like they just got a load of words together and just knitted it with some music. It's just so good. The lead singer of the group, Niall O'Flattery, I think it is. Believe it or not, now he's a lecturer in History of European Political Thought at King's College London. Maybe you are one of his students, or maybe, Niall, you're listening. Thank you for giving me almost 3 minutes of wonderful pleasure with that. Loved it so much. Just a quick reminder, and thank you to everybody, by the way, who's been in touch at hello@careradio.org, suggesting songs from the supermarket, as it were. Great. What a variety of music we've played. Next week on the programme, I have a guest here in the studio, and that guest, we'll be talking all about kindness. It's Graham Alcott. He's an author. He runs a business where they go into organisations and they coach kindness, which some elements of the care sector could really do with these days, in my humble opinion. So we'll be sharing lots of that next week. In the meantime, thank you so much for your company. It's been so good today.
1: Thank you. Thank you. Thank you. Thank you very much. Thank you and good night. Thank you very much and good night.
0: And thank you for caring. Gonna leave you with this from Meredith Brooks, another song that's not often played on the radio, but at the time back in the 90s, big, big.

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0: Andy Burnham has officially opened the Northern Nerve Centre of his new government. Number 10 North, based in Manchester, is part of a move to push power out of Westminster. He's chairing a meeting of his National Economic Council at the new site and says it's a significant step forward.
1: True of places all over the country, to get on in life, you had to leave where you were because things weren't here. And the country's always been a little like that. Opportunity has not been evenly spread around the country.
0: The lawyer representing the victims of Southport killer Axel Rudakabana say he's trying to manipulate the system. The 19-year-old's been moved to Broadmoor Psychiatric Hospital. It comes just ahead of the second anniversary of the attack in which three young girls were killed. Four men have died after their car crashed into a lamppost on Merseyside. The victims, all in their 20s, were killed as the car was travelling from Liverpool towards Knowsley. Singer Chris Brown's pleaded guilty to a fray after a confrontation at a London nightclub. The 37-year-old had been due to face a jury trial for the 2023 assault, but those charges have now been discontinued and he will be sentenced for a fray in October. Police have intercepted a vehicle carrying a bomb close to the Irish border. The device, which has been described as significant, was discovered during an operation targeting dissident Republicans. Garda Commissioner Justin Kelly says it's a troubling find.
2: Small amount of people involved, but very motivated, and they do have the ability to do engineering in relation to explosive devices. So, you know, unfortunately, this is something that we will have to deal with for some time to come.
0: French authorities have ordered the evacuation of the entire Cap Ferret Peninsula. Wildfires are continuing to ravage the tourism destination west of Bordeaux, with tens of thousands of people being evacuated. Officials say blazes have destroyed almost 25,000 acres of land. And Jurgen Klopp is Germany's new head coach. That's the latest from Radio News Hub. I'm David Hall.
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0: It'll be a dry evening with clear spells for most. A band of cloud and rain will move across Scotland and Northern Ireland, with further rain arriving overnight. A low of 14 degrees Celsius.
4: Matt Rosser.

I mean, that's pretty good, isn't it? I'm Alive, the Electric Light Orchestra. Before that, a bit of Bruno Mars. Hi, it's Matt here on Care Radio for a bit. We are, in case you were counting, well past the halfway point of 2026. So depending on what kind of year it is for you, there's either plenty of it left or, you know, we're more than halfway getting it over with. Whatever works for you. And you might appreciate this as well. That's, in case you've forgotten, what rain sounds like. I mean, hopefully you've had a bit by now after all those weeks of hot weather, but if not, this'll jog your memory, yeah? Or possibly tease you a bit, sorry if that's what it did. Top tunes, good news from the world of Care, and the Good News Hour coming up later.

0: This is Care Radio. I'm John Warburton. Dutch students have shown what they believe to be the world's first solar-powered ambulance, which they hope can bring medical care to some of the world's remotest places. The vehicle's solar panels not only drive the engine, but also power medical devices such as X-ray machines and defibrillators. The two-seater ambulance is designed for inaccessible off-road terrain and has a range of 440 miles on a sunny day. Rechargeable batteries help the vehicle work at night or when it's cloudy, say the designers from Eindhoven Technical University. Stay with Care Radio for more news about caring every day.
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hay. Talking of hay, sorry, this is a horsey story. This is a special mention for Christine, who lives at Highmarket House Care Home in Banbury. And she, the other week, made an emotional return to the saddle after more than 50 years away from horse riding. Christine fell in love with horses as a little a girl growing up in Ireland, where her granddad taught her to ride on the family farm. And although she hasn't been on a horse since she was 19, thanks to Care UK's Wishing Tree initiative and the team at Riding for the Disabled Association in Stratford-upon-Avon, Christine's dreams became a reality. With the help of a specialist horse lift, she was able to ride a beautiful horse called Diesel, completing several laps of the arena and describing it as the best day of my life. So hi to Christine and everyone at Highmarket House Care Home in Banbury. Well done for organising that. And also to everyone at Riding for the Disabled Association in Stratford-upon-Avon as well. That's the lovely sort of good news that we just live to share here on Care Radio. And then every so often, we play a big song that stood the test of time and qualifies as a Care Radio anthem. Here's one.

Care Radio anthem, Carly Rae Jepsen. Another big song like that coming up in an hour's time, but to be perfectly frank with you, they're pretty much all big songs here.

0: This is Care Radio. I'm John Warburton. New figures suggest families in Glasgow, Liverpool and Nottingham are particularly likely to be wasting large amounts of money on food that goes uneaten. A survey of more than 2,000 UK parents of children aged 4 to 12 found 60% said at least once a week their children refuse to eat a meal they're given. The average amount parents estimated their family wasted annually on uneaten food was £283, but the figure for Glasgow alone was much higher at £389. Stay with Care Radio for more news about caring every day.
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We dream the same dream, we want the same things. That's an endless supply of Calipos or Magnums and a portable air conditioning unit for a lot less than 600 quid. That's all we're asking for. It's not much, is it? There are people who are taking very good advantage of the sunny weather, and that's our friends at Bayleaf Care Home in Huntingdon. They took a lovely summer day trip to Hunstanton, making the most of the sunshine. Staff, residents travelled by the home's minibus. Yes, they took buckets and spades. They also wore plenty of sun cream, and they had a picnic for a day filled with fresh air, sea air, and laughter and fun. Brilliant stuff. One of the residents said, "I've had an amazing day. I've always loved visiting the seaside, and there's something about the sea air that always puts a smile on my face. And also means you get a really good night's sleep after it as well." So hi to everyone at Bayleaf Care Home. General Manager Katie Wilkinson, hi to you. She says, "Our residents and staff had a fantastic time, and we do love creating meaningful experiences." That's what it's all about, isn't it? Across the UK, we are the UK's unique care radio, playing Kylie.

0: This is Care Radio. I'm John Warburton. AI-powered listening technology could cut NHS admin and ease pressure on frontline staff. That's according to the King's Fund, which outlines how the AI listens to consultations and turns them into clinical notes or letters for medical professionals to use. But a report from the health think tank warns poor system integration, patchy rollout and safety risks, including possible hallucinated prescriptions, must be tackled urgently. It says the NHS has a rare chance to shape healthcare AI, but must get it right. Stay with Care Radio for more news about caring every day.
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Rihanna on Care Radio. 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

In a world where the news doesn't always bring us stories that make us feel good and positive about life in general, we have the Good News Hour on Care Radio. So stick around, because I'll dig out as many good news, as many positive news stories as I can, and squeeze them into the next hour. But we'll go to the actual headlines at the top of the hour with ABBA.

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0: Southport killer Axel Ruda Cabana is trying to manipulate the system, according to the lawyer representing the families of the three young girls he killed. Chris Walker claims there's no evidence to suggest the 19-year-old has a significant mental health disorder, as he's moved from the high-security Belmarsh prison to Broadmoor Psychiatric Hospital. It comes just ahead of the second anniversary of the attack next week. Conservative leader Kemi Badenoch is calling for a review.
1: Broadmoor is a hospital for prisoners, but it is a lot more expensive, about five times more expensive, I believe, than having someone in Belmarsh. Axel Ruda Cabana committed one of the most horrific crimes that this country has ever seen, and he should not be able to game the system if that is what is happening.
0: Andy Burnham's got straight down to business as he opened the new Number 10 North. The PM's chaired a meeting of his National Economic Council at the new site in Manchester. He's called the opening the best day of his life, but Liberal Democrat MP Callum Miller is sceptical.
2: Working up in Manchester, I hope that goes well for him. It's obviously very convenient for him, but what we need is a real commitment to decentralising away from London, which is one of the most centralised countries in Europe, and giving communities up and down the country, be they rural, coastal or elsewhere, a real sense that this government is going to govern for all of us.
0: Four men have died after their car crashed into a lamppost on Merseyside. The victims, all in their 20s, were killed as the car was travelling from Liverpool towards Knowsley. A vehicle carrying a bomb's been intercepted by police close to the Irish border. The device, which has been described as significant, was discovered during an operation targeting dissident Republicans. Ireland's Minister for Justice, Jim O'Callaghan, says he's very concerned.
3: It is very worrying. What I'm encouraged about is that the Gardaí were able to apprehend the suspect. The device has been defused. I also want to commend the Garda Síochána Conor for the work they did in ensuring that this didn't become a real threat to the public.
0: And singer Chris Brown's pleaded guilty to a fray after a confrontation at a London nightclub. He will be sentenced in October. That's the latest from Radio News Hub. I'm David Hall.
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5: Ahead of World Drowning Prevention Day, the National Water Safety Forum is bringing 130 organisations together to launch the UK's new drowning prevention strategy. Its chair, Professor Mike Tipton.
6: The 8,000 years of life lost annually in the UK is a public health disaster. The UK Drowning Prevention Strategy provides the blueprint for addressing this issue through education and other interventions that will move us towards zero drownings and a future where everyone in the UK can be safe in, on and around the water.
0: It'll be a dry evening with clear spells for most. A band of cloud and rain will move across Scotland and Northern Ireland, with further rain arriving overnight. A low of 14 degrees Celsius.
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0: Looking for the stories of good things going on that you may have missed on the news, and construction of the £100 million Eden project Morecambe is set to begin next month, marking a major milestone in the town's regeneration. It's due to open in 2028. The attraction will feature immersive indoor environments celebrating marine life alongside an 18-metre-high elder tree sculpture at its heart. A free community garden is also set to open in spring next year, giving visitors an early glimpse of the development, and the project is expected to attract more than 500,000 visitors every year and support over 1,000 jobs in the region, bringing long-term economic benefits to Morecambe. More good news stories to come in this hour. Stick with Care Radio.

0: This is Care Radio. I'm John Warburton. A patient from the northeast of England has become the first teenager in the UK to have a pain-relieving implant fitted to his spinal cord to ease an agonizing condition. Ralph Seed, who's 18, has complex regional pain syndrome that became untreatable. But the new device, fitted at Newcastle's Royal Victoria Infirmary, uses spinal cord stimulation to disrupt the pain signals traveling to the brain as they happen. Ralph says, for the first time in years, he's pain-free. Stay with Care Radio for more news about caring every day.
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It's warm enough already, thanks. The Tramps Disco Inferno. Hello, it's Matt here on Care Radio, digging out the good news stories, the positive things that you might have missed on, you know, the other news. And couples in England and Wales could soon be able to marry at home, in pubs, on beaches, forests, or even on boats, under the biggest overhaul of wedding laws in almost 200 years. The government's launched a consultation on plans to modernise what it calls outdated rules, allowing civil weddings to take place in any dignified location, rather than only at licensed venues. Government ministers say changes could also help reduce the average cost of weddings. Heck, wouldn't that be good? Making marriage even more affordable. The proposals would also allow legally recognised weddings led by humanists and other belief groups, as well as interfaith ceremonies, and civil weddings could even include some religious readings. However, ceremonies would still need to remain respectful, ruling out novelty settings like roller coasters or skydiving. The consultation runs until September, with any legal changes unlikely to take effect before late next year. But if you're planning a wedding in a year or so's time, then you might have more options. Care Radio anthem time. This one definitely counts.

Hi-ho, silver lining. It's the Good News Hour on Care Radio, where we look for the positives in all sorts of different ways and different topics and things that maybe on the TV and the radio and online news you may have missed or may have not been reported at all. And a new saliva test for endometriosis is being hailed as a breakthrough that could dramatically cut diagnosis times from an average of 9 years. To just days. The NHS has approved two new non-invasive tests, including the EndoTest saliva test. Too many tests in that, really, aren't there? That looks for biological markers linked to the condition. There's another test, EndoSure, which provides results in just 45 minutes by measuring electrical signals from the abdomen. Endometriosis affects around 1 in 10 women of reproductive age and can cause severe pain, heavy periods and fertility problems. And until now, diagnosis has often required keyhole surgery. Doctors say these new tests could transform care by allowing earlier diagnosis and treatment. And one patient who spent years being misdiagnosed said receiving a quick diagnosis finally gave her the evidence she needed to access treatment, and it changed her quality of life completely. This is Care Radio's Good News Hour.

0: This is Care Radio. I'm John Warburton. Dutch students have shown what they believe to be the world's first solar-powered ambulance, which they hope can bring medical care to some of the world's remotest places. The vehicle's solar panels not only drive the engine, but also power medical devices such as X-ray machines and defibrillators. The two-seater ambulance is designed for inaccessible off-road terrain and has a range of 440 miles on a sunny day. Rechargeable batteries help the vehicle work at night or when it's cloudy, say the designers from Eindhoven Technical University. Stay with Care Radio for more news about caring every day.
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1: Care Radio's Good News Hour, and as Europe faces record-breaking temperatures, experts are highlighting a simple but powerful solution to help cool cities. It's planting more trees. Research shows urban trees can significantly reduce heat, with one study in Manchester finding they could lower local temperatures by up to 12 degrees Celsius. The findings are being seen as a strong reminder of the role that nature can play in tackling rising temperatures. Professor Alistair Griffiths, who's Director of Science at the Royal Horticultural Society, says the evidence is clear that trees are one of the most effective natural ways to cool urban areas. And he added that planting more trees isn't just an environmental issue, it's an investment in people's health, well-being, and the long-term resilience of communities. So the greener the better, eh, Fergal?

Earlier on Care Radio's Good News Hour, we heard about new tests which can discover endometriosis much more quickly than previous testing. And here's some good news about a less invasive treatment for prostate cancer, which could offer similar results to surgery and radiotherapy, but with far fewer side effects. Focal therapy targets only the areas of the prostate affected by cancer, helping protect surrounding tissue and reducing the risk of long-term problems. Researchers from Imperial College London followed more than 3,400 men for 10 years and found cancer outcomes were similar to those seen with traditional treatments, and the risk of side effects was around 5 times lower. Experts say the findings could help expand access to the treatment, which is currently only available at a small number of NHS centres, and the study suggests thousands more men each year could benefit from this focal therapy, offering a far more personalised approach to treating prostate cancer.

0: This is Care Radio. I'm John Warburton. New figures suggest families in Glasgow, Liverpool and Nottingham are particularly likely to be wasting large amounts of money on food that goes uneaten. A survey of more than 2,000 UK parents of children aged 4 to 12 found 60% said at least once a week their children refuse to eat a meal they're given. The average amount parents estimated their family wasted annually on uneaten food was £283, but the figure for Glasgow alone was much higher at £389. Stay with Care Radio for more news about caring every day.
1: So, let's talk about you. 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
2: There are two types of drive you can have on the motorway. One that feels like this.
3: Or one that feels...
2: like this. The difference is just a few little changes. Like giving more space to the car in front. Or not hogging the middle lane. Because being a little more considerate on the road actually reduces congestion and collisions. Which transforms everyone's journey. So we all feel a little less... and a lot more... National Highways.
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squeezing in as many good news stories as we can. And what do you think about this one? Children under 16 in England will be banned from buying high-caffeine energy drinks from April under new government rules aimed at improving children's health. The ban will cover drinks containing more than 150 milligrams of caffeine per litre. So that includes Red Bull, Monster, Relentless and Prime. And the restrictions will apply to shops, cafes, restaurants, vending machines and online sales. The government says the move's part of efforts to tackle rising childhood obesity levels while also reducing issues linked to high caffeine intake. That includes poor sleep, anxiety and problems with concentration. April next year, energy drink ban for under 16-year-olds in England.

That's what we're trying to do here on Care Radio in the Good News Hour, a change from some of the stories we normally hear. And for years, coral reefs have been seen as a symbol of climate loss and rising ocean temperatures, bleaching events threatening their future. We've all seen bad news stories about coral reefs. But new research offers a more hopeful picture. A global analysis has identified around 64,000 square miles of coral reefs across

71 different countries that have the potential to survive and recover from climate change. That's three times more than previously estimated. And scientists now say the findings could provide clear locations where conservation efforts can make the biggest difference. That's good stuff, isn't it?

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0: the scene of a major emergency at Westminster as five police officers have been injured after their boat crashed into Westminster Bridge. A number of the officers who were armed had to be recovered from the River Thames close to the Houses of Parliament. Emergency services are at the scene with casualties being treated by paramedics on a boat moored to the side of the river. Next, Andy Burnham's chaired his first meeting at the new Number 10 North. He's addressed Cabinet colleagues and regional mayors at the gathering of the National Economic Council.
1: What I'm trying to do here is make the UK one team, where we're all pulling behind you, because your places are where growth happens or it doesn't happen. And I think we've got to get a different approach to making that change happen.
0: The Prime Minister has pledged to spend a day a week at the new site in Manchester. The lawyer representing the victims of Southport killer Axel Rudakabana says he's trying to manipulate the system. The 19-year-old has been moved from Belmarsh Prison to Broadmoor Psychiatric Hospital. Singer Chris Brown's pleaded guilty to affray after a confrontation at a London nightclub. The 37-year-old will be sentenced in October. Four men have died after their car crashed into a lamppost on Merseyside. The victims, all in their 20s, were killed as the car was travelling from Liverpool towards Knowsley. Police have intercepted a vehicle carrying a bomb close to the Irish border. The device, which has been described as significant, was discovered during an operation targeting dissident Republicans. Garda Commissioner Justin Kelly says it's a troubling find.
2: Small amount of people involved, but very motivated, and they do have the ability to do engineering in relation to explosive devices. So, you know, unfortunately, this is something that we will have to deal with for some time to come.
0: And Jurgen Klopp has been named as Germany's new head coach. That's the latest from Radio News Hub. I'm David Hall.
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4: Ahead of World Drowning Prevention Day, the National Water Safety Forum is bringing 130 organisations together to launch the UK's new drowning prevention strategy. Chair Professor Mike Tipton.
5: The 8,000 years of life lost annually in the UK is a public health disaster. The UK Drowning Prevention Strategy provides the blueprint for addressing this issue through education and other interventions that will move us towards zero drownings and a future where everyone in the UK can be safe in, on and around the water.
0: A dry evening ahead with clear spells for most places. Some cloud and rain will move across Scotland and Northern Ireland, with further rain arriving overnight. A low of 14 degrees Celsius.
6: Matt Rosser.

Elke Brooks, or Elaine Bookbinder, as my father-in-law always reminds me. Fool if you think it's over. She is currently on her long farewell tour. It is, don't worry, it's not coming to an end anytime soon. Elke Brooks's long farewell tour has got dates through until October 2027. So you've still got plenty of time to see her. And I would recommend that you do.

0: This is Care Radio. I'm John Warburton. AI-powered listening technology could cut NHS admin and ease pressure on frontline staff. That's according to the King's Fund, which outlines how the AI listens to consultations and turns them into clinical notes or letters for medical professionals to use. But a report from the health think tank warns poor system integration, patchy rollout and safety risks, including possible hallucinated prescriptions, must be tackled urgently. It says the NHS has a rare chance to shape healthcare AI, but must get it right. Stay with Care Radio for more news about caring every day.
1: It was just another day, a familiar drive through familiar country. But then, just around the corner, came the unexpected. He'd let his speed creep a little too high as he approached a bend, and he was no longer driving at the right speed for the road. The scary thing is, he didn't even realize driving even a little too fast for the situation is a major cause of collisions, especially on country roads where you don't know what's around the corner. Think, don't let your speed creep.
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Lovely. Spirit in the Sky on Care Radio. 80s music on the weekends with Dave Price, by the way. Saturday afternoons and Sunday evenings. 80s songs you might have forgotten. Because let's be honest, it was quite a while ago now, wasn't it? Should we admit that to ourselves? Anyway, Dave Price on the weekends. Hi to everyone at a care home in Droughton who've donated £1,000 to a local charity supporting vulnerable people in the community. This is a good news story. The Dales is the care home. It's a Barchester home, and it's selected Ilkley and District Good Neighbours for a grant from Barchester's Charitable Foundation. That's not easy to say. The charity, which has supported local residents since the 70s, provides social and practical help, including outings that bring people together and reduce isolation. Yeah, it's a good thing. The donation will help fund scenic drives, afternoon teas for elderly residents across the area, and trustee Anita Dunford says the funding will create valuable opportunities for people to socialise, enjoy the countryside, and stay connected. And that can only be a good thing. So well done to everyone at the Dales for doing that. Anthem time. If it's not too hot, maybe you could get a bit energetic with this one.

0: 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Care Radio anthem for this hour. We liberally sprinkle those big songs throughout the day and the night around here.
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0: And that phrase, liberally sprinkled, has just made me feel a little bit uncomfortable. I do apologise.

0: This is Care Radio. I'm John Warburton. A patient from the northeast of England has become the first teenager in the UK to have a pain-relieving implant fitted to his spinal cord to ease an agonizing condition. Ralph Seed, who's 18, has complex regional pain syndrome that became untreatable. But the new device, fitted at Newcastle's Royal Victoria Infirmary, uses spinal cord stimulation to disrupt the pain signals traveling to the brain as they happen. Ralph says, for the first time in years, he's pain-free. Stay with Care Radio for more news about caring every day.
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2: Matt,

think some of the ladies at Old Norse Lodge Care Home in Grimsby might have been having a little bit too much fun. They just enjoyed a special visit from Humberside Fire and Rescue Service, giving the chance to learn more about the vital work of the emergency team and meet some muscular firefighters. They met the firefighters, explored a fire engine parked outside the home, and discovered more about the equipment used during emergencies and the procedures crews follow to keep people safe. There was also a fair bit of reminiscing. The visit gave residents the opportunity to talk about their own experiences, including RAF veterans David White and David Sutton, who helped the firefighters understand the home's safety procedures while reminiscing about their own service. David White said the visit brought back wonderful memories of his RAF days, and he enjoyed hearing more about the fire service. So well done to everyone who organised that visit, and hi to everyone at Old Norse Lodge Care Home in Grimsby. Very best wishes to you from us all here at Care Radio. Playing Gloria Estefan with a scary prediction. Apparently the rhythm is going to get you to

things that are going on this week around the UK. Well, Friday is the 24th, the 24th of the 7th. And Samaritans are not passing by the opportunity of 24/7 to organise their annual Awareness Day. Their 24/7 day raises awareness that Samaritans are there to listen without judgment or pressure every hour of every day for everyone who needs them. 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Or you can visit samaritans.org to find out more. 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

0: This is Care Radio. I'm John Warburton. Dutch students have shown what they believe to be the world's first solar-powered ambulance, which they hope can bring medical care to some of the world's remotest places. The vehicle's solar panels not only drive the engine, but also power medical devices such as X-ray machines and defibrillators. The two-seater ambulance is designed for inaccessible off-road terrain and has a range of 440 miles on a sunny day. Rechargeable batteries help the vehicle work at night or when it's cloudy, say the designers from Eindhoven Technical University. 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
8: Matt Rosser on Care.

Jackie Wilson, with his strong hankering for meatballs and lingonberry jam, getting the Swedish feeling. No? I'll move quickly on. Residents at Care UK's Meadowcroft Care Home in Garstang, hi to everyone there. Last week they enjoyed a memorable day of football, teamwork and community spirit as they teamed up with players from Foxhall FC and Steyning FC Juniors. It's all part of Care UK's Golden Moments initiative. Yeah, Golden, yeah. Residents took part in their own football match before cheering on the two local teams as they faced each other. The game, in fact, ended in a draw. The day brought together different generations, giving residents the chance to share their love of the beautiful game, reminisce about their own football memories, and create some new ones. There were trophies to celebrate enthusiasm and sportsmanship, and resident Gordon Chalk says the event brought back happy memories of playing football as a kid. Hi to Diane Leeming, who's home manager at Meadowcroft. She says it was brilliant to see residents enjoying the atmosphere, sharing the stories, and celebrating their lifelong connection with football. That's the sort of good news story we love here at Care Radio. If you've got one of those, drop us an email and share it with us.

So yeah, if you've got a good news story, something good going on in the world of care that we can share here on Care Radio to encourage each other along the way, then drop us an email and tell us about it. hello@careradio.org is the email address to get in touch with us. The news is next. After the news, something much better than me will be happening on Care Radio, because that's how it works. And I'll be back here very soon. Until then, take great care of yourself. To the news with Paul Simon.

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0: Five Metropolitan Police officers have been injured after a police boat struck Westminster Bridge in central London. Tanita Sims reports.
1: The scene crossed the Houses of Parliament with emergency crews in attendance and a police helicopter flying overhead. The Met Police say the incident involved a boat from their marine policing unit, with the vessel carrying armed officers. Some of those officers had to be recovered from the River Thames and treated by paramedics on a boat moored to the side of the river. No members of the public are thought to have been involved or injured in the crash.
0: The lawyer representing the families of the victims of the Southport killer, Axel Ruda Cabana, say he's trying to manipulate the system. The 19-year-old's been moved from high-security Belmarsh prison to Broadmoor Psychiatric Hospital. His move comes just days before the second anniversary of the attack in which three young girls were killed. Conservative leader Kemi Badenoch is calling for a review.
2: Broadmoor is a hospital for prisoners, but it is a lot more expensive, about five times more expensive, I believe, than having someone in Belmarsh. Axel Ruda Cabana committed one of the most horrific crimes that this country has ever seen, and he should not be able to game the system if that is what is happening.
0: A bomb, which police described as extremely significant, has been intercepted on its way to Northern Ireland. Officers swooped on a vehicle as part of an operation targeting dissident Republicans. A 20-year-old woman's now been charged in connection with the find. Andy Burnham's got straight down to business. As he opened the new Number 10 North, the PM's chaired a meeting of his National Economic Council at the new site in Manchester. But Liberal Democrat MP Callum Miller is sceptical.
3: Working up in Manchester, I hope that goes well for him. It's obviously very convenient for him, but what we need is a real commitment and giving communities up and down the country, be they rural, coastal or elsewhere, a real sense that this government is going to govern for all of us.
0: And singer Chris Brown's pleaded guilty to a fray after a confrontation at a London nightclub. That's the latest from Radio News Hub. I'm David Hall.
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0: A dry evening ahead with clear spells for most places. Some cloud and rain will move across Scotland and Northern Ireland, with further rain arriving overnight. A low of 14 degrees Celsius.

Hello, I'm Al Dupree, and thanks for joining me as we go channel hopping through the world of music used in television. Not just the themes, but music used for adverts, the bits in between, and much more. And we've just heard Race the Sun by John Scott, which in 1969 was touted as a dramatic, fast-action thriller theme. So BBC Wales chose it as the theme to their nightly Welsh language news programme, Heddiw, and it was used through the 70s and into the 80s. Talking of the 70s, when I was in my first year of junior school, once a week my class were marched to the school hall where we sat cross-legged on the floor to watch a school's programme on the school television, which was ceremoniously unlocked during a bizarre ritual every assembly by Kathy Green, who was the school television monitor. I kid you not. At that time, the interval between schools' programmes on BBC One was something known as the pie chart, followed by a clock with one hand that swept around the screen, counting down the minute before the programme. I found it rather unnerving, especially with the music that accompanied it.

0: forever.
1: We heard Leonard Salcedo's Guadalajara, which accompanied BBC Schools intervals until 1973. I was rather glad when that went away. And then we heard Paddy Kingsland and Derek Griffiths with the theme from the 1980 re-edited version of Look and Read serial The Boy from Space, which was originally from 1971. But my class never got to see it while I wipe away a tear. Let's stay in space for a bit with 1987's Star Cops.

0: Justin Hayward's theme for Star Cops, It Won't Be Easy, which critic Kim Newman described as the worst single theme tune of any TV show ever. I don't think it's that bad, but the series was pretty tedious. I last saw it when it was released on video in 1991 and have no desire to see it again. We're channel hopping on Care Radio. I'm Al Dupre. Thanks so much for joining me. And it's time for some sound advice.
1: Who can it be?

0: word first before you open the door, put the chain on.
1: That was a public information film.
2: It wasn't until 1981 when Shakin' Stevens released his version of Green Door, a song first released by Jim Lowe in 1956, that I realised that that 1970s public information film was based on it. Don't worry, I'm not going to play Shaky's version, but I do rather like this fine 1960 version by Gene McDaniels.

0: Gene McDaniel's version of Green Door on Channel Hopping. I wonder if they'd put the chain on that.
1: In a few minutes, this man is going to be murdered. Who killed him? Was it his son?
2: One of us? That's absurd.
1: The faithful secretary.
3: I'll see you dead.
1: Her fiancé?
4: Sure, I made a run for it.
1: The cheating business partner.
5: Well, I'm going to the bar to get a stiff drink.
1: The needy nephew?
2: Uncle Marcus, are you telling us that you've had Lady Frawley tailed?
1: The gold digger?
3: That's utterly ludicrous.
1: It wasn't. Guy Lombardo. Match wits with Ellery Queen and see if you can guess who done it.
0: I loved the 1975 Ellery Queen series, which starred Jim Hutton as the author and detective, and John Hillerman as his radio rival who always jumped to the wrong conclusion, Simon Brimmer. And what a theme it had, from Elmer Bernstein.

We heard Elmer Bernstein's opening and closing themes for Ellery Queen, and then the theme for the magnificent Victoria Wood as seen on TV, which ran for two series from 1985. There were many fabulous moments, but one recurring sketch was the oh-so-accurate spoof of Crossroads, Acorn Antiques.

short but hitting the spot, Victoria Wood's Acorn Antiques theme. Also short was Paul McCartney and Wings' version of the Crossroads theme that was the final track on 1975's Venus and Mars album.

That Wings version of the Crossroads theme was occasionally used if the programme ended with a sad cliffhanger, such as if the character Benny mislaid his hat. Actually, in 1977, Paul Henry, who played the part of Benny, released a single that reached the dizzying height of number 39 in the hit parade, Benny's Theme.

0: We're channel hopping on Care Radio. I'm Al Dupre, and we've just heard Benny's Theme by Paul Henry and the Mason Glen Orchestra. Then it was the Simon May Orchestra with the El Dorado Theme. That ran from July 1992 for a year before it was mercifully put out of its misery.
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two pieces played with overnight CFAX pages in the early noughties, Turned to Me by Emily Shreve and Remembering by Alan Broadbent and Martin York. You know, I have the urge for a medley of TV themes composed by Jerry Goldsmith. Luckily, Newton Wayland and the Houston Symphony Orchestra had the same

Jerry Goldsmith's The Man from U.N.C.L.E., Dr. Kildare, Room 222, The Waltons and Barnaby Jones, all mashed up together by Newton Wayland and the Houston Symphony Orchestra. Didn't

Paul DuPont, a pseudonym for Roger Webb, and the theme from ITV's Beryl's Lot. We're almost at the end of this edition of Channel Hopping on Care Radio, but we've one more piece to play. It's a Channel 4 test card piece from Francis Monkman.

0: Francis Monkman's Classical Odyssey, rounding off this edition of Channel Hopping on Care Radio. I'm Al Dupre, thanks so much for joining me, and I hope we'll meet again soon.
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0: Emergency services have treated five police officers who've been injured after their police boat crashed into Westminster Bridge in central London. The vessel from the Met Marine Policing Unit struck the bridge shortly before 4 p.m. Armed officers who were on board had to be pulled from the River Thames just yards from the Houses of Parliament. Next, a woman in her 20s has been charged after a bomb was intercepted by police in a vehicle heading for Northern Ireland. Detectives believe the device contained military-grade explosives. It was seized during an operation targeting dissident Republican activities. Garda Commissioner Justin Kelly says it's a troubling find.
1: A small amount of people involved, but very motivated, and they do have the ability to do engineering in relation to explosive devices. So, you know, unfortunately, this is something that we will have to deal with for some time to come.
0: More than 65,000 people have been evacuated as wildfires continue to sweep through parts of France and Spain. Thousands more are in lockdown and the Spanish government has declared a national emergency. Several fires are out of control in areas close to the capital, Madrid. The lawyer representing the victims of Southport killer Axel Rudakabana says he's trying to manipulate the system. The 19-year-old's been moved from high-security Belmarsh prison to Broadmoor Psychiatric Hospital. Andy Burnham chaired his first meeting at the new Number 10 North. He's addressed cabinet colleagues and regional mayors at the gathering of the National Economic Council.
2: What I'm trying to do here is make the UK one team, where we're all pulling behind you, because your places are where growth happens or it doesn't happen. And I think we've got to get a different approach to making that change happen.
0: The Prime Minister has pledged to spend a day a week at the new site in Manchester. And Sarah Ferguson's charity has officially been shut down. Sarah's trust has been wound up following scrutiny of her links with the convicted sex offender Jeffrey Epstein. That's the latest from Radio News Hub. I'm David Hall.
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0: A dry evening ahead with clear spells for most places. Some cloud and rain will move across Scotland and Northern Ireland, with further rain arriving overnight. A low of 14 degrees Celsius.

Sonia there, and you'll never stop me loving you. Hello there, I'm Dave Price. Can I welcome you along to the jukebox? 3 hours of classic oldies coming up. And just to get us in the mood for that, here's Glen Campbell.

Glen Campbell. That's called Galveston. Musically, coming up in this hour, we'll have the Average White Band. We'll have something from David Soul, Chairman of the Board, Ian Dury, and the Blockheads also on in this hour. The Hollies, the Beatles, all of that kind of stuff coming up. But now, Queen.

winner, and we are the champions. Right, coming up on the show this week, we'll have the Mindbender, we'll have a top five, we'll have some interesting facts of the week, community care information, and some listener mentions. You okay with that? Good. Right, we're heading to break with this from Bread and Baby I'ma Want You. Never quite understood what that means, but never mind. And on the way next, a classic from Ricky Nelson. You are listening to the Jukebox.

0: This is Care Radio. I'm John Warburton. New figures suggest families in Glasgow, Liverpool and Nottingham are particularly likely to be wasting large amounts of money on food that goes uneaten. A survey of more than 2,000 UK parents of children aged 4 to 12 found 60% said at least once a week their children refuse to eat a meal they're given. The average amount parents estimated their family wasted annually on uneaten food was £283, but the figure for Glasgow alone was much higher at £389. 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

Ricky Nelson and Hello Mary Lou. Now, Fife Council is hosting informative events for potential foster carers as part of a campaign to recruit more of them in the Fife area. The sessions will be held monthly during the summer, with the first being held in July at Dulloch Library in Dunfermline, with Cooper Library also hosting sessions beginning on the 4th of August. Attendees will begin guidance and first-hand information from Fife Council's fostering team. Webinars will also be held monthly for those unable to attend the in-person sessions, and information such as how foster carers are paid, the application process, training, and any other queries will be covered. If this is a career that you are considering going forward, have a look online and check out some of these events. On the other hand, if that ain't your cup of tea, let's head back to the 70s and remember this great song from David Soul. Whatever you do, don't give up on us.

Average White Band. Let's go round again. Let's do the Mindbender again. See if we can get your head round this. This is easy this week. I think I say that every week, but honestly, this is. What's the answer here, right? The Pope has it, but he does not use it. Your father has it, but your mother probably uses it also. Nuns do not have it. What is it I'm talking about here? The Pope has it, but he does not use it. Your father has it, but your mother probably uses it also. And nuns, well, they do not have it. What am I describing here? Remember, you can email hello@careradio.org if you want to give me an answer. You got it yet? Oh, come on.

0: This is Care Radio. I'm John Warburton. AI-powered listening technology could cut NHS admin and ease pressure on frontline staff. That's according to the King's Fund, which outlines how the AI listens to consultations and turns them into clinical notes or letters for medical professionals to use. But a report from the health think tank warns poor system integration, patchy rollout and safety risks, including possible hallucinated prescriptions, must be tackled urgently. It says the NHS has a rare chance to shape healthcare AI, but must get it right. Stay with Care Radio for more news about caring every day.
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Neil Ford on A Slow Boat to China. Of course, before the break, we had something from Louis Armstrong. I'll tell you what I'll do. I'm going to give you a bit more information about what's coming up on next hour's show after we've heard from the chairman of the board, Everything Tuesday.

Chairman of the Board, everything's Tuesday. Coming up in the next hour, we'll have a top five of things that can result in heart failure. We'll have some interesting facts of the week as well. Right now, though, Ian Dury and the Blockheads.

0: Ian Dury and the Blockheads, and Hit Me With Your Rhythm Stick. Time for something completely different. Diana Ross, Marvin Gaye. You Are Everything.
1: Oh, darling. I wanted to be everything.

0: This is Care Radio. I'm John Warburton. A patient from the northeast of England has become the first teenager in the UK to have a pain-relieving implant fitted to his spinal cord to ease an agonizing condition. Ralph Seed, who's 18, has complex regional pain syndrome that became untreatable. But the new device, fitted at Newcastle's Royal Victoria Infirmary, uses spinal cord stimulation to disrupt the pain signals traveling to the brain as they happen. Ralph says, for the first time in years, he's pain-free. 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

Isn't that lovely? Peebo, Bryson and Roberta Flack got together to record that. And tonight I celebrate my love with you. Mindbender, the Pope has it, but he does not use it. Your father has it, but your mother probably uses it just as much, if not more than him. Nuns, though, they do not have it. What is it? How are you getting on? Anybody?

0: eyewitnesses have been describing the moment a police boat crashed into Westminster Bridge in central London. Five police officers from the force's Marine Policing Unit have been injured. It's understood some of the officers on board were armed. Jim Bagley from Gloucester, Massachusetts, described the moment it happened.
1: It looks to me that he'd slammed into the wall. We heard the explosion. And then the next thing we saw was three people in the water coming down the river. We don't know who was hurt, but it looked like there was two that were in trouble.
0: Officials say the wildfires near Madrid are almost impossible to control. Spain has declared a national emergency as thousands of people have been evacuated. The lawyer representing the families of the victims of Southport killer Axel Rudacabana say he's trying to manipulate the system. The 19-year-old's been moved from high-security Belmarsh prison to Broadmoor Psychiatric Hospital. His move comes just days before the second anniversary of the attack, in which three young girls were killed. Conservative leader Kemi Badenoch is calling for a review.
2: Broadmoor is a hospital for prisoners, but it is a lot more expensive, about five times more expensive, I believe, than having someone in Belmarsh. Axel Rudacabana committed one of the most horrific crimes that this country has ever seen, and he should not be able to game the system if that is what is happening.
0: A bomb, which police have described as extremely significant, has been intercepted on its way to Northern Ireland. Officers swooped on a vehicle as part of an operation targeting dissident Republicans. A 20-year-old woman's now been charged in connection with the find. And Andy Burnham's got straight down to business as he's opened the new Number 10 North. The Prime Minister has chaired a meeting of his National Economic Council. But Liberal Democrat MP Callum Miller is sceptical.
3: Working up in Manchester, I hope that goes well for him. It's obviously very convenient for him. But what we need is a real commitment to decentralising away from London.
0: The PM's promising to spend at least one day a week at the new site in Manchester. That's the latest from Radio News Hub. I'm David Hall.
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0: A dry, sunny and very warm morning across southern areas. Brighter and fresher conditions in Scotland, though, with a band of rain moving southeastwards, a high of 29 degrees Celsius.
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0: and gentlemen, this is Billy McCluskey from Palm Springs reporting for NBC Sports of America. 20 seconds to the start of the 31st Formula race on
1: Hudson. Yeah, hello there, that's called the race. Hello there, I'm Dave Price. Can I welcome you into hour two of the jukebox? What is the jukebox, you ask? Well, something stupid, isn't it?

Frank and Nancy Sinatra and Something Stupid. I think the song was revived by, was it Robbie Williams and Nicole Kidman in the early noughties? I think so. But here's Joe Jackson now. Is he really going out with him? And I'll tell you what's going on in this hour next. It's going to be busy.

Joe Jackson, is she really going out with him? Coming up, we'll go over the Mindbender again. We'll have a top five in this hour of things that can often result in heart failure. Hopefully not today, though. Facts of the week will be about animals and things that girls buy. We'll also do some listener mentions and have some more community care information as well. The top of that list is great music. And here's a great song. It takes me back, this. Barbra Streisand, I Am a Woman in Love.

Barbra Streisand and Woman in Love. The Pope has it, but he does not use it. Your father has it, but your mother probably uses it too. Nuns, on the other hand, do not have it. Any idea what it is? I may give you a clue on that. I may give you a clue, but at least it's not about maths this week, because I'm terrible at maths. I went to a beekeeper yesterday to get 12 bees. He counted and he gave me 13. I said, excuse me, sir, you gave me an extra one. He went, yeah, that's a freebie.

0: 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I'm John Warburton. Dutch students have shown what they believe to be the world's first solar-powered ambulance, which they hope can bring medical care to some of the world's remotest places. The vehicle's solar panels not only drive the engine, but also power medical devices such as X-ray machines and defibrillators. The two-seater ambulance is designed for inaccessible off-road terrain and has a range of 440 miles on a sunny day. Rechargeable batteries help the vehicle work at night or when it's cloudy, say the designers from Eindhoven Technical University. Stay with Care Radio for more news about caring every day.
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2: Animals can't speak to drivers, but if they could, they would be asking us, telling us by the sounds of it, to put our litter and fruit waste in the bin. Because roadside litter kills an estimated 3 million animals every year. No wonder they sound miffed. So let's lend them a paw. Let's take our rubbish with us and bin it properly. National Highways. And what's that? They said thanks very much.
3: The Jukebox. The

Benny King, you can stand by me. Before the break, we had Teaching with Ding A Dong, a song you don't hear often. Now, unpaid carers in South Tyneside have taken inspiration from the historic Jarrow Crusade to raise awareness of the challenges they face and the support available to them. The Carers March saw participants walk through Jarrow and Hepburn in a modern-day echo of the famous 1936 protest. Organisers said the event aimed to highlight the vital role unpaid carers play in communities while drawing attention to the pressures many experience. Supporters say the event celebrated carers' contributions and sought greater recognition for those providing unpaid care. Isn't that amazing? I'm astounded by the different ideas people come up with, honestly. It's great. Right, if you're a biker like me, you'll enjoy this from Chris Spedding as we head or speed bike to the 70s.

Motorbike and Chris Pedding. Right, here's one you can do a dance to. It's Coast to Coast, and they're inviting you to do the Hucklebuck. I never learned it, or I would give it a go. Go on, show me. Yeah, it's not bad.

Coast to coast doing the Hucklebuck. Facts of the week this week. Which animals are all left-handed? Which animals are all left-handed? And if a girl owns one of these, she'll more likely own seven of them. I'll give you that again. If a girl owns one of these, the chances are she maybe owns seven of them. What am I talking about there? I never know what I'm talking about.

0: This is Care Radio. I'm John Warburton. New figures suggest families in Glasgow, Liverpool and Nottingham are particularly likely to be wasting large amounts of money on food that goes uneaten. A survey of more than 2,000 UK parents of children aged 4 to 12 found 60% said at least once a week their children refuse to eat a meal they're given. The average amount parents estimated their family wasted annually on uneaten food was £283, but the figure for Glasgow alone was much higher at £389. Stay with Care Radio for more news about caring every day.
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Shadows there, and that's Apache. Right, we'll take this fine song from Blondie, and then we'll do our top five things that can result in heart.

Blondie there, and Sunday Girl. Top 5 things that can result in heart failure at 5. Having a microphone thrust into your hand on a karaoke evening when you're not very keen on karaoke. Being stopped by customs on your way back from your holidays, even if you think, well, I don't have anything that I shouldn't have. Still very nervous, isn't it? It can make you nervous. 3. A doctor's sudden intake of breath on an examination can be quite scary. And 2. Having to pay for an emergency plumbing job. But the number one on our things that can result in heart failure, being told by the dentist that, hang on, this might hurt a little bit. A little bit? Love really hurts without you, I know that much. Here's Billy Ocean now on Care Radio's Jukebox.

Love Really Hurts. Without You, the great Billy Ocean. Here's Paul Cornell as we head to the 80s and Rock Me Amadeus. On the way next, Jason Donovan. Stay tuned.

0: This is Care Radio. I'm John Warburton. AI-powered listening technology could cut NHS admin and ease pressure on frontline staff. That's according to the King's Fund, which outlines how the AI listens to consultations and turns them into clinical notes or letters for medical professionals to use. But a report from the health think tank warns poor system integration, patchy rollout and safety risks, including possible hallucinated prescriptions, must be tackled urgently. It says the NHS has a rare chance to shape healthcare AI, but must get it right. Stay with Care Radio for more news about caring every day.
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Sailed with a Kiss. That is Jason Donovan. Gracias to Kevin and Deirdre Tate. Hello to Pamela Baker and Mark Rees. We'll also mention Phil Learmonth. We'll mention David Barlow, Jill Crone, Bella Hutch. Also Chris Morgan. And hi to James and John Webster. Hope you're still tuned in. They too will remember this. It's the Everly Bros.

Harry Osmond there with Paper Roses. Facts of the week: which animals are all left-handed or left-pawed, depending on how you want to look at that? And if a girl owns one of these, the chances are she probably have about 7 or 8 of them. What are we talking about here? Answers on a postcard. Oh no, not on a postcard. Email hello at careradio.org if you've got an answer. But let's head to the news with this from Rick Astley. My arms keep...

0: More than 130,000 people have been evacuated as wildfires spread across France and Spain. The Spanish government has declared a national emergency as firefighters struggle to contain blazes in areas close to the capital, Madrid. Meanwhile, Police Scotland has declared a major incident as emergency services continue to battle a wildfire in the Cairngorms National Park. First Minister John Swinney says it's an unpredictable blaze.
1: This is an incident that we felt was moving in a positive direction earlier this week, but with a change of weather circumstances, which is an illustration of just the scale and difficulty of the situation that we are managing, it has moved in the other direction.
0: And another major incident has been declared, this time in Essex, after 100 firefighters are tackling a blaze at an industrial unit. Next, emergency services have treated five police officers who've been injured after their police boat crashed into Westminster Bridge in central London. Armed officers who were on board had to be pulled from the River Thames, just yards from the Houses of Parliament. A 25-year-old law student appeared in court charged over a bomb which was discovered in a car bound for Northern Ireland. Isabella Perry Sullivan from Clane in County Kildare has been charged with possession of explosives. Garda Commissioner Justin Kelly says it's a troubling find.
2: Small amount of people involved, but very motivated, and they do have the ability to do engineering in relation to explosive devices. So, you know, unfortunately, this is something that we will have to deal with for some time to come.
0: Andy Burnham's chaired his first meeting at the new Number 10 North. He's addressed cabinet colleagues and regional mayors at the gathering of the National Economic Council.
3: What I'm trying to do here is make the UK one team, where we're all pulling behind you, because your places are where growth happens or it doesn't happen. And I think we've got to get a different approach to making that change happen.
0: He's pledging to be in Manchester once a week. That's the latest from Radio News Hub. I'm David Hall.
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0: A dry, sunny and very warm morning across southern areas. Brighter and fresher conditions in Scotland, though, with a band of rain moving southeastwards, a high of 29 degrees Celsius.
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Ottawa and D-I-S-C-O. Hello there, I'm Dave Price. We're heading into hour three of the Jukebox. Wow, it's flying in this week, isn't it? Hits from the 60s, 70s, 80s, occasionally 90s. But this is definitely 60s here. It's Billy J. Kramer.

Billy J. Kramer and the Dakotas there, and Little Children. Musically, what can we look forward to in the final hour? Well, we've got some Shawadi Wadi on the way, the Beach Boys, we'll have something from Stevie Wonder, Madness, the Commodores, Aretha Franklin, UB40, and we'll maybe get a little bit of cheese in from the Bay City Rollers. You okay with that? But right now, someone we miss terribly, Olivia Newton-John, is hopelessly devoted to you. Yeah, and your dreams.

Living in John and hopelessly devoted to you. I remember I interviewed her years ago. I got a lovely signed copy of one of her albums. I've still got it. Yeah, I'll never part with it. Right, Cyndi Lauper now, and Girls Just Want to Have Fun. And after this, we'll do the final read.

Girls just want to have fun, Cyndi Lauper. Final read on this then. The Pope has it, but he does not use it. Your father has it, but your mother probably uses it too. Nuns do not have it. Neither does Madonna or Cher. There's a clue. What is it I'm talking about here? Last read of that. The answer's on the way in this hour. Right now, here's Hello, though, and tell him.

0: This is Care Radio. I'm John Warburton. A patient from the northeast of England has become the first teenager in the UK to have a pain-relieving implant fitted to his spinal cord to ease an agonizing condition. Ralph Seed, who's 18, has complex regional pain syndrome that became untreatable. But the new device, fitted at Newcastle's Royal Victoria Infirmary, uses spinal cord stimulation to disrupt the pain signals traveling to the brain as they happen. Ralph says, for the first time in years, he's pain-free. Stay with Care Radio for more news about caring every day.
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Marvin Gaye, and I heard it through the grapevine. Not the answer to the Mindbender. He didn't hear that through the grapevine. You can email that, though. hello@careradio.org. And also use that email address, what I mentioned on the show, song request, anything. Right, time for Shwadi Wadi now.

Joaddy Waddy, you've got what it takes. Time for Brother Beyond now. When will I see you again? Not easy on radio.

Brother Bjorn covering the old 3 Degrees hit, When Will I See You Again. Now, Jeremy Clarkson has urged men to get tested for prostate cancer while confirming he's in remission after being diagnosed with an aggressive form of the disease. After the news broke during the latest series of Clarkson's Farm, the former Top Gear presenter issued a social media video urging men to ask for a blood test to get checked. He even suggested that if your doctor says you're not in one of the high-risk groups to exaggerate your symptoms, make sure that you even get the test, pointing out that 12,000 men a year die because the cancer wasn't caught early enough. I can't disagree with that, to be fair, although you shouldn't really tell lies to your doctor, but if you want to get the test, push harder for it.

0: This is Care Radio. I'm John Warburton. Dutch students have shown what they believe to be the world's first solar-powered ambulance, which they hope can bring medical care to some of the world's remotest places. The vehicle's solar panels not only drive the engine, but also power medical devices such as X-ray machines and defibrillators. The two-seater ambulance is designed for inaccessible off-road terrain and has a range of 440 miles on a sunny day. Rechargeable batteries help the vehicle work at night or when it's cloudy, say the designers from Eindhoven Technical University. Stay with Care Radio for more news about caring every day.
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0: Andy Williams.
1: Music to watch girls la, by. 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Just wouldn't be. Now, which animals are left-handed or use their left paw? And if a girl, a young girl, buys one of these, the chances are she'll probably buy more, up to about 7 or 8 of them. But what am I talking about here? Right, Stevie Wonder now. You're the sunshine of my life. 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

0: Stevie Wonder, you are the sunshine of my life. 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Your father has it, but your mother probably uses it as much as he does. Nuns do not have it. Madonna and Cher do have it, but they don't use them often either. The answer is, it's your last name. Did you get that?
1: Yeah, I thought so.
0: Well done. Right, time for the Commodores now, Machine Gun.

Not even any singing in it. It was still a great record at the time. Commodores, that's called Machine Gun. Can I say hi to Hazel Irvin and Cameron Forbes? I'll also mention Tracy West and Claire Green and Ali Bongo, Alan Gibb, Fraser Lindsay on the list as well. Also hi to Tam Jenkins, Lindsay Skeen, Jackie Mitchell. Hi to Danny Erskine, Ron and Wilma Smart, Claire Fraser, Bianca Kane, Les Rigby, Ashley Reid, and also Peter Roebuck, who will mention you as well, who occasionally gets in touch. If you'd like a mention, remember, email hello@careradio.org or like our social media. I'm talking about that. We are on social media. 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I just can't get out of the habit. 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Okay, you got all that? I know, it's madness. Yeah, and so is this.

0: This is Care Radio. I'm John Warburton. New figures suggest families in Glasgow, Liverpool and Nottingham are particularly likely to be wasting large amounts of money on food that goes uneaten. A survey of more than 2,000 UK parents of children aged 4 to 12 found 60% said at least once a week their children refuse to eat a meal they're given. The average amount parents estimated their family wasted annually on uneaten food was £283, but the figure for Glasgow alone was much higher at £389. 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

UB40 and Red Red Wine. Don't forget, if you like the 80s, tune into my 80s show over the weekend on this fine radio station, Care Radio. We play some great songs on that as well. Facts of the week: which animals are all left-handed? Believe it or not, it's polar bears. No idea who checks this kind of stuff, but that's what they tell me. Polar bears are all left-handed. And if a young girl would own one of these, she would most likely own 7. The answer is a Barbie doll. Did you get that? Pure guess, wasn't it? But here's Aretha Franklin now, something we're always looking for on this show. R-E-S-P-E.

Aretha Franklin and respect. Always shows respect, that's what I see. I once saw a one-handed man in a second-hand store, you know that? I went up and I told him, I said, sir, I don't think they've got what you're looking for here. Respect.

Bay City Rollers singing us out with Shang-a-Lang. I've been Dave Price. Thanks for listening to the show. Don't forget you can catch me on the 80 show over the weekend. Take care of yourself. Till the next time. News on the way. We'll leave you with this.

0: major incident has been declared after 100 firefighters are tackling a blaze at an industrial unit in Essex. Aerial footage from the scene shows the wreckage of industrial buildings, burnt out vehicles and multiple fires burning. Dave Bond is from Essex County Fire and Rescue Service.
1: We're dealing with a significant incident down in the Haddingfield area. The incident has been declared a major incident by the fire service due to the size of the fire that we're dealing with. We do believe that we've got the fire surrounded now, but we ask for the public's patience while we extinguish the fire and bring the incident to a closure.
0: Meanwhile, another major incident has been declared by Police Scotland as firefighters continue to tackle a wildfire at the Cairngorms National Park. And more than 200,000 people have been evacuated as fires spread across France and Spain. The Spanish government has declared a national emergency. Next, a law student appeared in court charged with possession of explosives. 25-year-old Isabella Perry Sullivan from Clane in County Kildare is accused of driving a car which contained a bomb that was bound for Northern Ireland. The vehicle was intercepted by an operation targeting dissident Republicans. Four police officers are still in hospital after their police boat crashed into Westminster Bridge in central London. It's thought the officers from the Met's Marine Policing Unit were responding to a person in the water when the crash happened. Jim Bagley from Gloucester, Massachusetts, witnessed the incident.
2: It looks to me that he'd slammed into the wall, and we heard the explosion. And then the next thing we saw was three people in the water coming down the river. We don't know who was hurt, but it looked like there was two that were in trouble.
0: Andy Burnham's got straight down to business as he opened the new Number 10 North. The Prime Minister's chaired a meeting of his National Economic Council at the new site in Manchester. And Sarah Ferguson's charity has officially been shut down. Sarah's trust has been wound up following scrutiny of her links with convicted sex offender Jeffrey Epstein. That's the latest from Radio News Hub. I'm David Hall.
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0: A dry, sunny and very warm morning across southern areas. Brighter and fresher conditions in Scotland, though, with a band of rain moving southeastwards, a high of 29 degrees Celsius.
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0: more than 200,000 people have been evacuated as wildfires spread across France and Spain. The Spanish government has declared a national emergency as firefighters struggle to contain blazes in areas close to the capital, Madrid. Meanwhile, Police Scotland has declared a major incident as emergency services continue to battle a wildfire in the Cairngorms National Park. First Minister John Swinney says it's an unpredictable blaze.
1: This is an incident that we felt was moving in a positive direction earlier this week, but with a change of weather circumstances, which is an illustration of just the scale and difficulty of the situation that we are managing, it has moved in the other

0: direction.
1: And another major incident has been declared, this time in Essex, after 100 firefighters are tackling a blaze at an industrial unit. Next, emergency services have treated five police officers who've been injured after their police boat crashed into Westminster Bridge in central London. Armed officers who were on board had to be pulled from the River Thames, just yards from the Houses of Parliament. A 25-year-old law student appeared in court charged over a bomb which was discovered in a car bound for Northern Ireland. Isabella Perry Sullivan from Clane in County Kildare has been charged with possession of explosives. Garda Commissioner Justin Kelly says it's a troubling find.
2: Small amount of people involved, but very motivated, and they do have the ability to do engineering in relation to explosive devices. So, you know, unfortunately, this is something that we will have to deal with for some time to come.
1: Andy Burnham's chaired his first meeting at the new Number 10 North. He's addressed cabinet colleagues and regional mayors at the gathering of the National Economic Council.
3: What I'm trying to do here is make the UK one team, where we're all pulling behind you, because your places are where growth happens or it doesn't happen. And I think we've got to get a different approach to making that change happen.
1: He's pledging to be in Manchester once a week. That's the latest from Radio News Hub. I'm David Hall.
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1: A dry, sunny and very warm morning across southern areas. Brighter and fresher conditions in Scotland, though, with a band of rain moving southeastwards, a high of 29 degrees Celsius.
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1: There are two types of drive you can have on the motorway. One that feels like this.
2: Or one that feels...
1: like this. The difference is just a few little changes, like giving more space to the car in front or not hogging the middle lane. Because being a little more considerate on the road actually reduces congestion and collisions, which transforms everyone's journey. So we all feel a little less and a lot more. National Highways.
3: It was just another day, a familiar drive through familiar country. But then, just around the corner, came the unexpected. He'd let his speed creep a little too high as he approached a bend, and he was no longer driving at the right speed for the road. The scary thing is, he didn't even realize driving even a little too fast for the situation is a major cause of collisions, especially on country roads where you don't know what's around the corner. Think. Don't let your speed creep.
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1: With the latest national and international news on

0: major incident has been declared after 100 firefighters are tackling a blaze at an industrial unit in Essex. Aerial footage from the scene shows the wreckage of industrial buildings, burnt out vehicles and multiple fires burning. Dave Bond is from Essex County Fire and Rescue Service.
1: We're dealing with a significant incident down in the Haddingfield area. The incident has been declared a major incident by the fire service due to the size of the fire that we're dealing with. We do believe that we've got the fire surrounded now, but we ask for the public's patience while we extinguish the fire and bring the incident to a closure.
0: Meanwhile, another major incident has been declared by Police Scotland as firefighters continue to tackle a wildfire at the Cairngorms National Park. And more than 200,000 people have been evacuated as fires spread across France and Spain. The Spanish government has declared a national emergency. Next, a law student appeared in court charged with possession of explosives. 25-year-old Isabella Perry Sullivan from Clain in County Kildare is accused of driving a car which contained a bomb that was bound for Northern Ireland. The vehicle was intercepted by an operation targeting dissident Republicans. Four police officers are still in hospital after their police boat crashed into Westminster Bridge in central London. It's thought the officers from the Met's Marine Policing Unit were responding to a person in the water when the crash happened. Jim Bagley from Gloucester, Massachusetts, witnessed the incident.
2: It looks to me